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0: Where I wanna be.
1: Where I wanna be. That was the brand new track from the Wolf Brothers, Wannabe. No, not the Spice Girls song, obviously. Yes, brand new Wolf Brothers here on Rocity FM, the Sunday morning country show. It's 10 minutes after 10, and thank you so much for joining me. For the next couple of hours, I'll be bringing you great new Australian country, just like that one. And I'll throw in a few of the top US charting country songs as well, because I know you love them too. You can catch the Wolf Brothers at the Gympie Music Muster next weekend. Can you believe it? It is already Gympie Muster time of year. I can't believe it. Where is this year going? All right, what are we going to play for you now? I've got a brand new Jack Botts, who is also playing the Muster next weekend. So let's hear from him. This one is called Already Won. You're on Rose City FM.

That was Jackbots with Love Could Be Lost. Now, I incorrectly said that that song a little earlier was Jackbots. That was actually Jimbo Stokes with Already One, which is a cracking tune. And very happy I played it for you. But that was Jackbots then. Love Could Be Lost. And he is playing Gympie Music Muster next weekend alongside some fantastic artists. If you haven't seen the lineup, I have no idea if there are still tickets available, but there is, as always, a really great lineup. Becky Cole, James Johnston, Lee Kernaghan, the Wolf Brothers, Amber Lawrence, Brooke McClymont, Graham Connors, James Blundell, Lane Pittman, Max Jackson, Sarah Berkey, Taylor Moss, Zach and George, Catherine Britt, Travis Collins, so many more. So it'll be sure to be a great few days up there in Gympie at the Muster. If you're heading along, I hope you have a fantastic time. Now, what is the time? It's 20 minutes past 10 here, and I'm just looking out at the window of our Victoria Park studio in Warwick here. It is definitely a bit of a cloudy day. It started off so beautifully sunny. We're expecting a top of 21 today, I believe. And we're sitting at about 17 degrees right now, so it's slowly creeping up there. But let's get back to the music, and I've got a brand new one from Fanny Lumsden. This one is called Mother's Eyes.

Queensland artist Tate Cole there with Any More. You're listening to the Sunday Morning Country Show on Rose City FM. My name's Bethany and I'll be with you for the next hour and a half bringing you some great new Australian country music. And I've got one for you now that is a duo who you possibly haven't heard anything from for a while, but they're quite well known in the industry and certainly known for their humour. That's one of their trademarks. The Sunny Cowgirls are back. They've released a brand new song called Weather Dad, and I'm guessing it's just in time for Father's Day. It's a bit of a dig at all of those dads who just love keeping an eye on the weather, and I'm sure you have one of those in your life, whether it's your dad or someone else's dad you might know, or a father figure, but it is a bit of a laugh, this one. I think you'll get a giggle out of it, and I'm sure you can relate to it. So it's great to hear the Sunny Cowgirls putting new music out again. Here it is, Weather Dad on Rose City FM. Have you?

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Andrew Swift with Brick by Brick here on Rose City FM 89.3. Now I want to play you the brand new one from Greta Zilla. You might remember she released a song a little earlier this year. It was a really great track called Sugar in Your Coffee. And this is her new one called Breaking Up Ain't Like the Movies.

That's Sarah Grace Buckley, known as the lead singer and bass player, and I think lead songwriter as well from the Buckleys, going out solo there with Tequila and Mexico. You're listening to the Sunday Morning Country Show here on Rose City FM. My name's Bethany, and I want to play for you now one of the big songs in the US charts. It's the fantastic, wonderful, amazing Shania Twain. She is back. We love her. We love everything she does. And I've got to say, I really like this song. I think it's a bit of a nod to the Shania of the early 90s. And she's teamed up with Josh Homme from Queens of the Stone Age on this track. So if you are familiar with Queens of the Stone Age, Josh Homme, they're definitely a more a rock band than a country band, but he spends a lot of time in the desert around the backs of California there, and makes some pretty cool stuff. So they have teamed up together on this track, and it's a really cool song. It's called Faded Blue Jeans here on Rose City FM.

That's Lucy Tiger with O Preacher here on Rose City FM. Now, we are only a few minutes away from the 11 o'clock news. To take you there, I want to play some Sons of Atticus and their latest one, Feels Like It Helps. But before we play that one, I have this track from an artist called Dingo. Now, if you're a Casey Chambers fan, you might know that Dingo is one of the guitar players from Casey Chambers Band, and he's released some of his own music, and on this track he has actually teamed up with Casey as well. She does backing vocals on this track. So here is Dingo with his song It Feels Sad to Be in Love, and Sons of Atticus after that, and then news time. I'll catch you after 11 o'clock for brand new Route 33 teaming up with James Blundell, plus plenty more. This is Dingo on Rose City FM.

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1: Hello, I'm Sarah Womby. Indonesian police say they've identified four Australians who flew out of Bali a day after they allegedly fatally attacked a man from Perth. Jamie Smith has the story.
2: Paul Dugan died in hospital on Thursday, 2 weeks after he was allegedly attacked at a bar in Kuta on August 5th. The incident was allegedly sparked when Mr. Dugan reprimanded an Australian man for hitting a woman. That man and several others then allegedly launched the assault on the Perth father. Denpasar police have revealed four suspects left Indonesia on August the 6th, and it's understood they were headed for Victoria. The investigation continues. Jamie Smith, Perth.
1: Victorians would get free dental care under a re-elected Carroll government as part of a $230 million pledge. Premier Ben Carroll is promising free checkups, fillings, root canals and extractions. 10 new dental clinics will be set up to cope with the demand. A third woman has retained legal representation over an alleged sexual assault involving Sydney Swans players. Sean Bendley reports.
3: Victoria police are investigating a report of a sexual assault at a hotel in East Melbourne last Monday morning. Five Swans players have since been stood down for the season over the breach of club standards. No criminal charges have been laid as yet. Slater and Gordon senior lawyer Jackson Penham says their client was the first to contact police on Monday morning.
4: She's now trying to navigate an incredibly traumatic experience, and, you know, whatever the outcome of the criminal investigation, we intend to explore other avenues for our client to seek justice, including through civil remedies. We will be putting all of the relevant parties on notice in due course.
1: US President Donald Trump says the United States has total control over the Strait of Hormuz region as Washington's naval blockade continues to squeeze Iran's economy. Blake Sifton reports from Tel Aviv.
5: On Friday, Iran's president Masoud Pezeshkian says that the time has now come for Iran to end its war with the United States and Israel, saying it is better that we bring the war to an end now as we are in a position of power and dignity and the whole world acknowledges our victory. Now, that claim comes as Treasury Secretary Scott Bessent is expected to announce major new sanctions on Iran on Monday that he says will be the strongest imposed so far. Yesterday, we heard from President Trump. He said that U.S. economic pressure on Iran, including the naval blockade, is working, but Iran is not yet ready to make a deal.
1: British meteorologists are warning that a developing El Niño weather system could become the strongest in more than 100 years. Temperatures in the Pacific Ocean climbing, it could also bring drought to parts of Australia. The head of long-range forecasting at the Met Office, Professor Adam Scaife, has told the ABC it's expected to bring record-breaking weather.
6: The tropical Pacific is warming faster than I've ever seen, and assuming the forecasts are correct, and we've got very high confidence at this stage, we think that when it peaks in November and December, it's likely to be record event, unprecedented beyond anything we've seen in living memory.
1: And briefly, a Chinese humanoid robot has beaten Usain Bolt's 100-metre world record sprint at the World Humanoid Robot Games in Beijing. This is Air National News.
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You're listening to the Sunday Morning Country Show here on Rose City FM, and that was Route 33, Brisbane artists, teaming up with James Blundell on a really interesting track. It's called Blue Collar Man, and in it, they feature the titles of 37 classic Australian songs. If you were paying attention, you might have picked up on some of them. If you're really keen, you can look it up online, but things like Reckless by Australian Crawl. What else was there? Sounds of Then, Ganga Jang, Thunderstruck, AC/DC, April Sun in Cuba by Dragon. Plenty of great songs in there. And they've managed to tie it all together into a really clever track. It makes sense too. They're not just a whole bunch of song titles tied in together. But yeah, they teamed up with James Blundell on that one. And it's a great song. You're on Rose City FM 89.3, and I'll be with you for the next, what have we got left, 50 minutes or so, bringing you as much new Australian country as I can in that time. And up for you now is Piper Butcher's new song. She is set to play Big Sound in a week's time. She'll be playing a couple of shows at Big Sound in Brisbane. And this is her song, her latest song, Porcelain Pillars, here on Rose City FM.

is for living. That's Caitlin Shadbolt with her latest. It's called Life is for Living. And you can catch her playing Lefties in October. That's down in Brisbane. She'll be playing on the 15th of October at Lefties Music Hall. That'll be a great show. All right, we are about 20 minutes past 11 here on Rose City FM, and I'm just having a look at the weather here at Victoria Park. And there is a bit of sunshine out there, a bit of blue sky. It's definitely a cloudy day today. And we are expecting a top of 21 in Warwick. And it's sitting at about 18 degrees right now. So it is slowly creeping up to our top. And I hope you're making the most of that sunshine when it is out. Okay, new one from Zach and George now. It's called Nights We Won't Remember. And those guys are playing the Gympie Music Muster as well, coming up this Thursday, Friday, Saturday, Sunday. So if you're heading along to there, be sure to check them out. But here they are with their new one, Zach and George, Nights We Won't Remember.

You just heard Casey Barnes with She Does here on Rose City FM. Now, before we get back to the music, I do have a couple of community announcements for you. This coming Thursday, the 27th of August, out at the Hermitage Research Facility on Yangon Road there, you are invited to the 2026 Hermitage School Science Competition Fungal Forensics Awards Day. That sounds pretty interesting. It'll start at 9 a.m. and runs until 2:30. It's an awards ceremony with a free barbecue lunch science show with interactive displays and presentations, STEM and ag careers information, farm animal petting zoo, and the one and only Costa from ABC's Gardening Australia. He's just worth the trip out there alone, isn't he? We love Costa. So that is happening this Thursday, the 27th of August, from 9 a.m. till 2:30 p.m. They did ask for RSVPs, but I'm sure if you phone 4542 6700 if you are hoping to attend. I'm assuming it's mostly for school kids, but I would say any homeschool kids or any young little ones who aren't at school yet, maybe they're at kindy, daycare, who might enjoy that. It sounds like a great day out there at the Hermitage Research Facility. Lots of fun, interesting things for the young ones to get involved in. So be sure to give them a call on 4542 6700 if you would like to head along to their Fungal Forensics Awards Day. Some great stuff. Barbecue lunch, interactive displays, farm animal petting zoo, and Costa from Gardening Australia. The kids love him, and so do the grown-ups. I mean, I love him, so I might even head along there myself. But be sure to check that one out. Also, next weekend out at the Royal Hotel in Leeburn, in their back paddock, they're having the Old and Gold Father's Day Markets. So that's on the 29th of August, 7 a.m. till 12 p.m. Free entry, everyone is welcome. 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There will be a live busker for your entertainment as well. If you want some more information on the Royal Hotel Leeburn's Old and Gold Father's Day Markets, you can contact them on 0407 221 759. If you haven't caught any of that information and you want to know more about it, you can always contact us here at Rose City FM on 4661 8989. All right, I'm going to play you some more music now. This is Sammy Palinkas with Girl Math.

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4: Across the Southern Downs, you're listening to Bethany.

That's North Queensland singer-songwriter Matt Geiger with Camp Draft Queen. And he's got a busy end of year ahead of him. You can catch him playing Gympie Music Muster next week and a bunch of other shows to finish off the year. And he's going to head over to the States in November, and I'd say he might even be over there for Christmas. So he's got quite a few shows to keep him busy for the rest of the year, which is great news for him. Matt Geiger, Camp Draft Queen. Up for you now is Michael Carpenter's new song. He's teamed up with Abby Ferris on this one, and it's called No More Country Songs.

lane. The fences needed a strain, and the gates all looked to me like a bunch of old friends. Some of them were hard to handle, but they never bothered me that much. And it was almost like they were beckoning me to see if I'd lost my touch.

A poignant song there from Pete Dennehy, opening gates for Dad just in time for Father's Day, that one. You are listening to Rose City FM. It's the Sunday Morning Country Show, and there isn't a lot of time left of my show. I've only got about 10 minutes until 12 o'clock, so I'm going to squeeze in as many songs as I can in that time. And up for you now is Keely Ellen. She's a fantastic artist from Bundaberg, and this is her new song, or her latest song, That's How You Fall in Love.

That's Kaylee Bell with Me For Me. And you might have heard that she had a bit of a very friendly run-in with Jelly Roll over at CMC Fest in the States a couple of months ago. And apparently he's a big fan of Kaylee. So I thought I'd play his latest song for you. This one's called Hands Up. You're on Rose City FM.

Jelly Roll with Hands Up. It's the Sunday Morning Country Show. That is about it from me. I'm going to hand things over to Noel for smooth Sunday afternoons straight after this and the 12 o'clock news. So to take you there, this is Lane Pittman with 2 Feet and a Heartbeat. Have a wonderful Sunday. I'll catch you next time.

0: This news bulletin brought to you by Trade Tools Toowoomba, 7 Fraser Avenue, Wilsonton. Sponsor.
1: Hello, I'm Sarah Warmby. The federal government is hoping to sign up more states and territories to its national gun buyback scheme. So far, only New South Wales and the ACT have agreed, Victoria claiming it already has tough gun laws. Federal Home Affairs Minister Tony Burke says it's an important initiative.
2: We have designed it in a way that is flexible enough for different jurisdictions to plug into it in slightly different ways. They've been notified by that. We continue to work with them in good faith. It's in the national interest that people comply. It's in the national interest that states and territories step up the way New South Wales and the ACT has.
1: The Victorian opposition leader Jess Wilson has vowed to overhaul the state's justice system if her party wins the November state election. Carolee Katsimbalis explains.
3: A Wilson-led government is promising judges will deliver harsher sentences for serious offenders in Victoria. The Herald Sun says part of being able to do that means overhauling Victoria's Court of Appeal. The Court of Criminal Appeal and Court of Civil Appeal would be split, allowing the actual choosing and appointment of specialist criminal law judges who would then be expected to take a tougher approach to sentencing than is currently being done. Carolee Katsimbalis, Melbourne.
1: An investigation is underway into a fatal unit fire in Sydney's northwest. Sarah Wiedersane reports.
4: Emergency crews were called to a unit block on Church Street in Ryde just after 3:30 yesterday afternoon, where a fire had broken out. The body of a man, believed to be aged in his 60s, was found inside a unit on the second floor after the blaze was extinguished. A crime scene has been established and a police investigation is underway. Police say no suspicious circumstances have been identified at this time. Sarah Wiedersane reporting.
1: To Tasmania, and health authorities have confirmed staff and families at two Launceston childcare centres may have been exposed to a person recently diagnosed with tuberculosis. A Department of Health spokesperson says they are working closely with the childcare centres and say the risk of transmission is low. Heading overseas, and one day after a deadly double-tap strike on a Ukrainian shopping centre that killed 16 people, Ukraine has fired back, hitting one of Russia's biggest oil refineries. Here's the BBC's Joe Inwood.
5: Kyiv has said products produced there are used in Russia's war effort. But the strikes are also about bringing the consequences of the conflict home to ordinary Russians. The country, normally a major exporter of petrochemicals, is suffering severe fuel shortages, with queues reported at petrol stations. The strategy is to deepen the political as well as economic pressure on the Kremlin, something that has so far failed to bring them to the negotiating table.
1: Also in news, British police say 7 people, including 2 police officers, have died in a car crash in northeast England. A vehicle heading the wrong way down a major road hit a marked police vehicle. And Canadian Prime Minister Mark Carney says his government will match US tariffs dollar for dollar after a breakdown in trade talks. This is Air National News.
6: At the Air Sports Desk, I'm Terry Daniel. Having taken 6 wickets in the first innings, Mitchell Starc took 2 more in the second over as Bangladesh batted again on the second day of the Mackay Test. They were 2 for 15 as Shadman Islam was dismissed for 1 and Mominul Haque was bowled next ball. Australia had batted for most of the first hour before being dismissed for 210 to hold a 146-run lead. The AFL's first ever top 10 finals teams are all but locked in. Sarah Patterson has the details.
7: There's just one game left now that will decide the new top 10 bracket. With 2 wildcard finals already locked in, the fate of 4 teams, Brisbane, Hawthorn, Geelong and Adelaide, will all boil down to today's final match of the 2026 home and away season between the Hawks and the Eagles. Yesterday's results finalised the wildcard games, with Melbourne to host Carlton and the Western Bulldogs to take on Collingwood, with both games to be played at the MCG next weekend. Sarah Patterson, S Sport.
6: NRL news, and the Perth Bears have secured a star Queensland middle forward ahead of its debut NRL season next year. Corey Horsburgh, known as Big Red, signing on for 3 years. He joins fellow Canberra Raider Morgan Smithies in the forward pack. And the NRL action today has the Gold Coast facing Cronulla, while the Sydney Roosters play the West Tigers. Australian Independent Radio News.
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9: And the weather today, well, right now we're sitting at 19.4 and you couldn't ask for much of a nicer day. Late shower predicted, we'll see what happens. Low overnight 3 and top today of 21 degrees, something similar to yesterday. Humidity today 62%, winds 20k, gusting up to 32. And the fire danger is right now moderate and the UV index high. And we haven't even hit spring. But that's what happens up here in the Highlands. And but yeah, just basically a beautiful day, light winds, and I imagine it must be very nice out at Leslie Dam today. So let's have a look at what we've got for the week ahead. I always like to just look at an overview of the temperatures, and we're looking at 22 ranging up to 24, the highest one being on Tuesday. And lows ranging from 5 to a sudden high of 11, otherwise 5 to 7. So the 11 comes on Wednesday when we are predicted to have heavy rain. So if you wanted a little bit of precipitation, there it is this Wednesday coming up. Otherwise, a pretty fine week all round. A little bit of fog coming on Thursday. But that would be a very hard thing to predict when you're saying the day before will be heavy rain. Very hard to know what weather systems are going to do, isn't it? And starting off smooth Sunday today, something a little different. It's new music this year and Ariana Grande.

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3: Well, it's that time of the week. It's Smooth Sunday. It is 12:17, and let's have some very smooth sound of Teddy Pendergrass.

Well, it's not too early for a birthday shout out. And we're going to do this fellow, Rick Springfield. You might have heard of him. I can remember him. I believe he did his own voice on the cartoon version of him in, it'll come to me what the cartoon was. He was teamed up with another Hanna-Barbera cartoon version of it. But Rick Springfield, born Richard Springthorpe in Sydney in 49. It makes him 77 today. I actually thought he'd be a little bit older than that. Singer and songwriter and actor, a member of Zoot. And they released, you'd remember the Zoot song, Eleanor Rigby cover. And in 1972, he released his first solo record, Speak to the Sky, which made number 14 in the US. 9 years later, he made number one with Jessie's Girl. Well, we've all heard it, and I'm not going to play it. And a year later, made number two in the US with the song I'm about to play. He was a regular on the US soapy General Hospital, playing Noah Drake, and also starred in the series The Human Target and one called High Tide. It's Rick Springfield from 1982.

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3: Smooth Sunday with Noel.

Yeah, that version of Our Day Will Come. Now, that's actually Linda George. It's the lady who had a hit with Mama's Little Girl. And you can hear some nice, sensitive playing from the band there behind her. You're on Smooth Sunday, and today I thought I might talk about animals. You know, when your kids get to around those ages, about 8 or 9 through to the teens, and they're fascinated with animals, and some people never let go of it, and they may go on to become something of a scientist and work with animals or study animals. And I thought we might just talk about some really rare and obscure ones, starting with this little fellow, and it's the pink fairy armadillo, the smallest armadillo species in the world. And this one is it was first described by Richard Harlan in 1825. The pink fairy armadillo is 90 to 115 millimeters long. So you think of the size of a disc on your angle grinder, a typical just a domestic angle grinder, that little thing. That far across, that's how long this guy is. And typically weighs about 120 grams. It's a desert-adapted animal and is endemic to the deserts and scrublands of central Argentina. And so that is some pretty cold and pretty wild, rugged conditions down there, forests and so on. And the top of it is typical like an armadillo. It's got this sort of armored shell over the top. But it's very defined at the bottom edge, and under that it's just a furry, cute little guy. It's pretty cute. There you go. So the pink fairy armadillo says this song is for him. Teddy Swims sounding a little bit like that song, Someone I Used to Know, but it's not. It's Mr. Know-It-All.

Well, we've got one more song before the 1 o'clock news, but here's a strange bit of information. 2GB opened in Sydney on this day way back in 1926. It's a long time, but it was named after the Italian philosopher Giordano Bruno. If you ever wondered what GB stood for, Giordano Bruno, and was originally owned by the Theosophical Society. That's a whole rabbit hole I haven't got time to go down. So talking about the best things, here's the Style Council. I'll see you after the 1 p.m. news.

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1: Hello, I'm Sarah Womby. A police probe into five suspended Sydney Swans players is expected to continue for months, with a third woman now seeking legal representation. Investigators are examining allegations of sexual assault against the five team members. No charges have been laid. Meantime, Swans fans are threatening to boycott today's game at the SCG, supporters saying they'll only attend the AFLW Swans clash this afternoon and leave before the men's squad take to the field. Canada has hit back at US President Donald Trump's 50% tariffs by imposing their own dollar-for-dollar tariff on US goods. The Prime Minister says Canada's reciprocal tariffs would target steel, dairy, appliances and agricultural sectors from the second week of September.
2: Canada will match Washington's new tariffs, dollar for dollar, in order to protect Canadian workers, farmers, families, and businesses. This is a focused response to protect and defend our industries and allow them to compete with US products in the Canadian market.
1: A 15-year-old boy will face court today, charged with stabbing a teenager on the New South Wales Central Coast. Carolee Katsimbanis reports.
3: The 15-year-old boy was arrested at Gosford Police Station late Saturday afternoon and subsequently charged with wound person with intent to cause grievous bodily harm. He was refused bail, alleged to have stabbed another 15-year-old boy who remains in hospital in a critical condition after undergoing surgery. Paramedics were called to a home on Painters Lane in Terrigal on Friday night just before 10 o'clock, where they found the 15-year-old victim with a stab wound to the left side of his body. Carolee Katsimbanis reporting.
1: Surf Life Saving Queensland expects beach crowds will steadily ramp up over the coming weeks as the weather starts to warm up. Volunteer patrol season across the southeast is set to resume in about a month. Spokesperson Matthew Thompson says beachgoers should remain vigilant.
4: Even though we're looking at much calmer conditions over the course of the next few days, everyone comes from a different level of knowledge and different level of capabilities, so we always have to be vigilant. So just make sure you're checking conditions before you head in and making sure that you've checked in with a lifesaver or lifeguard who can give you the best advice.
1: Also in news, rising house prices are driving buyers into the rental market, pushing city rents up by as much as 80% since pandemic freezes ended. And there's hopes the recognition of a Central Australian Conservation Reserve as a dark sky sanctuary could see tens of thousands of astro tourists visit the area. The ABC reports Kalu Kalu, or Devil's Marble, south of Tennant Creek, was recognised by Dark Sky International last week as a protected area for night sky viewing, which means any future developments would have to limit light pollution. Susanna Bishop from the Northern Territory Department of Tourism and Hospitality says there's a lot of interest from tourists.
5: A recent survey to the domestic market in Australia outlined that 89% of travellers had an interest in astrotourism. So that's a lot of people wanting to appreciate the darkness of sky and really the beauty of dark skies.
1: This is Air National News.
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shoulders. I thought that it would be easier than this. I thought my heart had grown colder. But the warmth of your kiss I can't dismiss. Though my

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It keeps holding on.

Well, that is Gregory Porter. You can find his music here and there. That's a track called Holding On, and he sings, his voice is like a superpower. And talking of superpowers, talking about animals today, unusual animals, rare animals, the wood frog is a little amphibian that can survive sub-zero winters by letting 60% of its body water freeze solid, completely stopping its heart and its breathing. And then when spring comes, it just thaws out and hops away unharmed. Wouldn't you like to be able to do that? And there is a, what about this little fellow here? The bombardier beetle, when threatened, it mixes hydroquinones and hydrogen peroxide in an internal chamber, creating a boiling toxic chemical explosion that it shoots at its enemies with pinpoint aim. Now, you'd like to be able to do that, wouldn't you? Don't lie. I know you want to be able to do that to that person. And what about this one? The peacock mantis shrimp, which has the fastest punch in the animal kingdom. The acceleration is like a .22 caliber bullet, and it hits with so much force that it instantly boils the surrounding water, because this is a water creature, via cavitation, stunning prey. Even if it misses, it'll stun them anyway. The peacock mantis shrimp. Some of the weird and animals, thankfully rare animals out there. I think I just thought it was time today to sort of talk about the amazing animals that are provided for us free in nature. Here's Al Jarreau.

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2: 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And I'll be with you till 3 o'clock. And I hope you enjoy the vibes. We've got some community announcements coming up soon. 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

Down in Old Brazil, that's Michael Franks, classic track, Never Gets Old. And I've got some community announcements for you, starting with this one. It's the Premier Darts Association of Warwick Singles Tournament. This is happening at Warwick Senior Citizen Centre on 13 Albert Street. It's happening Saturday, the 5th of September, not far away, 9:30 a.m. And the competition starts at 10. Now, the entry fee for competition. Doors open at 9 a.m. Get there at 9:30 or by 9:30, and comp starts at 10. And nominations limited to the first 24 entries, and you have to enter by the 3rd of September. Nominations close on the 3rd of September. Pay attention to that. And the event is on the 5th. Food and drinks available at the venue. If you wanted to know more or contact them, Shane on 04-0004-2375. I'll say that number, 04-0004-2375. The darts comp. And the Condamine Headwaters Landcare Group Native Plant Nursery. This is at Warwick TAFE College, 200 Dragon Street. I think locals know where that is. Every Thursday, 9 to 12. See our fantastic range of inexpensive tube stock and plant some Aussie plants in your garden. Large range of plants available. I think it's so important that people have some kind of planting skills. I have none, but I still think it's very important that people are aware and just do something in the garden, or at least attend to something in the garden. Just for your info, plant some Aussie plants in your garden. Large range of plants available. I think it's so important that people have some kind of planting skills. I have none, but I still think it's very important that people are aware and just do something.

rear of the building, and the phone number is still the same. Oh, what the heck, I'll do one more. It's the Sail Club, the Warwick Sail Club. This is coming up Saturday 5th and Sunday 6th of September. It's an open weekend for them at Saddledam Road, Leslie Dam, near the boat ramp. On that Saturday and Sunday, 10 a.m. to 2, and there's a free sausage sizzle from 10 to 12 noon. Drinks available to purchase. You are invited to inspect our club facilities, flotilla of club boats, and find out how to sail. That's very nice. And if you'd like to know more, you can contact Andrew on the following number, 0408 845549. Here's the number one more time, 0408 845549. That'll do for your announcements. And gee, this guy's got a brilliant voice, but gee, it's high. It's Charlie Puth.

All righty, we're at 1:54, and I wanted to tell you about a couple of animals that can claim to be, at least in some degree, immortal, which is a pretty big claim. So there's an immortal jellyfish, tiny creature. It can completely reverse its life cycle. I won't try to pronounce the scientific name for this one, but it has cellular transdifferentiation, effectively cheating death and restarting its life from a polyp stage whenever it gets stressed or old. That is so cool. And there's similar to that is the axolotl, completely different animal, but famous for total regeneration. It's a rare Mexican salamander, and it can regrow not just lost limbs, but also parts of its heart, spinal cord, and brain without any permanent scarring. And this thing about immortality in animals, actually, studies have shown animals like rats, and there are some other animals, rodents and things, but they can teach the animal something about something, whatever it is, to be afraid of something or whatever it is. And in the subsequent generations, they also know that thing, which means that the idea that the offspring just come into the world knowing nothing is a bit of a furphy. And in a way, that is an animal. I mean, just having children is a sort of a immortality, which means that we don't really understand the way this works yet. Now, in Australia, there's an animal called the rakali. It's also known as the rabe, the Australian otter, or the water rat. First scientifically described in 1804. And one of four described species in its genus. It's all over New Guinea and quite a lot of the east coast of Australia. Hardly anyone knows about it, but it specifically lives in burrows on the banks of rivers like an otter, lakes and estuaries, and feeds on aquatic insects, fish, crustaceans, mussels, snails, frogs, cane toads, well, that's good, birds, eggs, and small water birds. And around about 23 to 37 centimetres long body, and then the tail on top of that about the same length. And in a way, we could say we've got an otter in Australia. Pretty cool. The rakali. There you go. Rare. One of the rare animals. Alrighty, we've got the 2 o'clock news coming up, and here's Bobby Alou. Yeah.

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1: I'm Mark Transfield. Australia's recorded its first confirmed case of the deadly H5 bird flu in a mammal. Toby Goff reports.
2: The Department of Primary Industries and the CSIRO have confirmed the strain was detected in a long-nosed fur seal found dead at Beachport in South Australia's southeast. It was reported by a member of the public, while authorities say it showed no signs of any injuries. The Federal Agriculture Minister says while the development is concerning, it was expected as the virus spreads through wild bird populations. Officials say Australian poultry and agriculture systems remain unaffected, but are urging the public to avoid touching any sick or dead wildlife and report sightings to biosecurity authorities immediately. Toby Goff reporting.
1: To Victoria now, and a man has died after the stolen car he was driving smashed into another vehicle near the MCG. Nine reporter Emily Rice has details.
3: Around 9 o'clock last night, there was a man driving a stolen Subaru erratically through the area, even driving on the wrong side of the road. Now, he has smashed into a couple of cars, got out of the stolen Subaru, jumped into a Mustang, driven up Barassi Way, which is right next to the MCG, and smashed into another couple of vehicles. One of those vehicles, a Range Rover, was being driven by a woman. She suffered some non-life-threatening but some serious injuries, but the man behind the wheel of that then stolen Mustang has been thrown from the vehicle and died at the scene. So it was chaos on the roads, according to emergency services. This man, responsible for two stolen cars, has died at the scene, but fortunately, nobody else was killed.
1: The federal government's proposing a rise in the cost of air traffic control and aviation firefighting fees. Airlines operating major city domestic routes will incur an average rise of $8 per passenger, while international tickets will be slugged with a rise of $23. The last price rise was a 6% hike in August last year. Giant cruise ships could serve as floating hotels during the Brisbane 2032 Olympics. More from Sarah Warmby.
4: Tourism leaders are pushing for the idea in a bid to address the state's accommodation shortfall. The Property Council of Australia estimates Queensland faces a shortage of more than 10,000 rooms, with current pipeline projects expected to cover less than a quarter of the shortage. The Australian Cruise Association and Port of Brisbane support the cruise proposal and have held initial talks to explore the idea. Sarah Warmby, Air News.
1: Air entertainment news, and Meghan Markle has reportedly been dropped from a role in Guy Ritchie's TV series The Gentlemen. It's being reported casting discussions were scrapped after the Duchess of Sussex received public backlash for the potential role. The Daily Mirror's Russell Myers has told Nine it could put Meghan and Prince Harry's plans to relocate back to the UK on shaky ground.
5: We understand that these deals are possibly on shaky ground because of the backlash. One must think, you know, what a chaotic period, not only for the Sussexes, but for everybody around them.
1: And China's humanoid robotic games have started with a new record. A robot named Lightning ran 100 metres in 9.39 seconds, 0.19 seconds faster than Usain Bolt's time. The event also includes races such as robotic laundry folding. This is Air National News.
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Well, I thought I might have some birthday shout outs for people who have chosen the difficult, very difficult for most people, I'd say, life path of being an actor. Starting with Robert Colby, who is really Robert Taylor, born in Suffolk, but is an Australian film and stage actor. He had roles in the TV series Patrol Boat and For the Term of His Natural Life, and he has also appeared in a number of films and plays. Also having a birthday, and he's 79 by the way, also having a birthday, born on the same day, Rowena Wallace, 79 today, Australian actress. Her most famous TV roles include playing Pamela Crawford in Cop Shop, and she played Pat the Rat in Sons and Daughters. She was also one of the stars of the soapies Pacific Drive and Home and Away. And her first big role came at 19 when she played in the TV series You Can't See Round Corners. Not familiar with that one. Gil Tucker, same day, born on the same day. Okay, all Australian actors. He is best known for playing Constable Roy Baker in the long-running TV series Cop Shop. I had a synchronicity here with the dates last week, and here's another one. So Rowena Wallace and Gil Tucker both having roles in Cop Shop, both born on the same day, same year. Anyway, Gil Tucker was also, he had a guest role in Neighbours back in 1999. And just as it happens, also 79 today, born on the same day, is an English playwright, Willie Russell. And his claim to fame is that he penned the popular stage plays Educating Rita Shirley Valentine, which was also a movie very popular, and Blood Brothers. So the man must be able to write. That's Willie Russell. All right, well, happy birthday to all those people. And let's leave the door open.

Well, it's 2:26 on Sunday afternoon. You're listening to Smooth Sunday with Noel. British singer-songwriter Olivia Dean coming to Brisbane on the 13th of October. It's part of her Art of Loving Live tour, supported by Kait. And she is just on fire at the moment. And this song is going out to Brooke. A man I need.

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7: As a lady I play plenty of, I'm going to play another one of her tracks today, Weary Blues. And it's Madeline Peru, Weary Blues. I would like to have a night with of just, well, if I was lucky enough for Madeline Peru to come to Warwick and just decide to kick back in one of the local bars here. And I would just drink port, talk to friends, and have all old things around me, old sort of beaten up paraphernalia, I don't know, wooden things, you know, just thing, wallets and pipes and stuff that reminds you of the past, and listen to Madeline Peru playing some old guitar and doing songs like this.
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0: Well, I'd just like to have an honourable mention. I didn't get to talk about some of these animals, but honourable mention for this guy, the Brooksia micra. Now we all know what a chameleon looks like with the big eyes that can pretty much look around 360, and the curly tail and the hard-looking ridged back. But imagine that thing, when you realise the size of it, changes everything. And they grow no bigger than a human fingernail. So it's the Brooksia micra, also known as the nosy Hara leaf chameleon, and found only in Madagascar. And Madagascar is home to many unique species for some reason, just on that one massive island. So there you go. I thought there was a cutie. Here's Camila Cabello and Ed Sheeran, Bam Bam.
1: You said you hated the ocean, but you're surfing now.

That's Rumour and Slow, and that brings us to the end of Smooth Sunday for this week. Got one more track for you, Cilla Black and the boys, Neil and Jay, taking you from Studio 2, from 3 up 2 to 6. Cilla Black says, something tells me something's going to happen tonight. The Gemini people will make it tonight. Interesting.

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1: I'm Mark Dransfield. The federal government's hoping to sign up more states and territories to its national gun buyback scheme. So far, only New South Wales and the ACT have agreed. Victoria claims it already has tough gun laws. Federal Home Affairs Minister Tony Burke says it's an important initiative.
2: We have designed it in a way that is flexible enough for different jurisdictions to plug into it in slightly different ways. They've been notified by that. We continue to work with them in good faith. It's in the national interest that people comply. It's in the national interest that states and territories step up the way New South Wales and the ACT has.
1: Australia has recorded its first case of the deadly H5 bird flu in a mammal. CSIRO testing confirmed the diagnosis in a long-nosed fur seal found dead at Beachport in South Australia. A member of the public reported the seal to authorities, who say it showed no visible signs of injury. A woman is fighting for life in hospital following a serious car crash in Brisbane's east. Toby Goff has details.
3: It's understood the 30-year-old was driving along Greencamp Road in Wakerley at around 3:30 this morning when she lost control and rolled her vehicle. Emergency crews rushed to the scene and found the woman trapped inside. Once freed, she was rushed to hospital with life-threatening head, arm and leg injuries. Investigations are continuing, while police are urging witnesses or anyone with information to come forward. Toby Goff reporting.
1: British meteorologists are warning that a developing El Niño weather system could become the strongest in more than 100 years. Temperatures in the Pacific Ocean could climb more than 3 degrees above normal. It could also bring drought to parts of Australia. The head of long-range forecasting at the Met Office, Professor Adam Scaife, has told the ABC it's expected to bring record-breaking weather.
4: The tropical Pacific is warming faster than I've ever seen, and assuming the forecasts are correct and we've got very high confidence at this stage, we think that when it peaks in November and December, it's likely to be record event, unprecedented beyond anything we've seen in living memory.
1: Canadian Prime Minister Mark Carney has pledged to target American steel, dairy and electronics in response to new US trade tariffs. The package matches 50% duties placed on Canadian exports, ranging from hockey sticks to medical supplies. Mr. Carney argues America's talks to resolve the trade impasse were one-sided and untenable.
5: In recent days, the United States proposed new terms that were uneconomic, unfair, and undermined the net benefits for Canada and called into question the reliability of any deal.
1: Air health news and a report from the Institute of Health and Welfare shows non-melanoma skin cancer is up to 3 times more common than all other cancers combined. Nearly 500,000 Australians require surgical removal for the condition each year, costing the health system around $2 billion. The Cancer Council's Chief Executive Jacinta Reddin says it's no surprise given Australia has the highest rate of skin cancer in the world.
6: And most skin cancers are almost entirely preventable. More than 2,000 people die from skin cancer each year. So what it tells us is that we Australians can never rest in terms of being vigilant about protecting ourselves.
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11: Exactly right.
10: Mm-hmm. Thanks, Noel, for the smooth Sunday coming into the show there.
11: Yeah, we've got a lot of voices in the background.
10: Yeah, if you can hear anything, we've got the whole gang here. Everyone's here having fun without us. Yeah,
11: that's right.
10: But good afternoon, Neil.
11: Good afternoon, Jay.
10: And good afternoon, everyone.
11: Yeah.
10: Well, let's kick things off with 5 Seconds of Summer with Out of My Limit, and then follow that up with Birds of Tokyo with Talking to a Stranger, right here on Rosie FM with Neil and Jay.

imagine it's like talking to a stranger. Remember the panic in its delectable face when I touched it.

0: Yeah, talking to a stranger there.
1: Yeah.
0: Sometimes it's great talking to strangers because you never know what stories people have. Like, I used to work Gold Coast and Surfers Paradise there, and just some of the stories you'd hear from the backpackers and everything was just an amazing time.
1: Exactly.
0: And you as a cabbie would get a few as well.
1: Oh, always. Mm. I always get a lot of ones that, anyway, here we go. Here's some more music. We've got some AC/DC, mm-hmm. Sweet Candy. And then we've got Counting Crows with Hard Candy.
0: Lots of candy then.
1: Yeah.
0: Let's get this sweet music going.
1: Sweet Candy and Hard Candy.

Yeah, that was Counting Crows there. Yeah. Next up, we've got our featured artist for this week. Now, this one is an American industrial rock band. So, Will, I hope you're listening out there because you'll probably like a lot of these guys' music. They are formed in 1988 in Cleveland, Ohio, by the lead singer and songwriter and multi-instrumentalist Trent Reznor. This is Nine Inch Nail, or N-I-N as they're abbreviated. Now, a lot of their stuff is normally very, very on the heavy side, but we've got a few of their rock songs for this week. So we're going to start with their first song called Happiness in Slavery, which was a promotional single from their first EP and second major release, Broken, in 1992. It takes the title to refrain from Jean Paulin's preface to Paulie Reger's in 1954 Story of O. So this is Happiness and Slavery. And then after that, we've got some Black Sabbath to follow it up with Selling My Soul. Here's our featured artist for the week, Nine Inch Nails.

0: Yeah, that was Black Sabbath.
1: Black Sabbath. I've just been reading here too that Nine Inch Nails song that we just played was premiered at Woodstock 94, and it actually won a Grammy Award for Best Metal Performance in 1996.
0: Wow. Didn't know that. There you go. There you go, people.
1: Yeah, if you're at Woodstock, you would have heard it for the first time.
0: Exactly right. Okay, we've got a double feature now. Single artist, double play with John English, a good Australian who passed away. It's Camilla and Hope Harris. Hope you enjoyed these ones, and we'll be back later.

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Yeah, that was a bit of aha there with I've Been Losing You. And before that was Adele, Million Years Ago. Just before we move on, we've got a community notice here. The Old and Gold Father's Day markets at the Royal Hotel Leyburn, 7 a.m. to 12 p.m. on August 29th. That's next Saturday. Yep. Free entry, all are welcome. Try your luck in the Panner's Row, where you can watch the expert pan for real gold and try it yourself, which I've panned for gold. It's pretty fun. So give it a go. Check out the specialty stalls, the baked goods, and the handcraft stalls. And there's live buskers for entertainment. And before that was Adele, Million Years Ago. Just before we move on, we've got a community notice here. The Old and Gold Father's Day markets at the Royal Hotel Leyburn, 7 a.m. to 12 p.m. on August 29th. That's next Saturday. Yep. Free entry, all are welcome. Try your luck in the Panner's Row, where you can watch the expert pan for real gold and try it yourself, which

0: 07-221-759. So yeah, okay. Check that one out. And again, coming up for Father's Day too. So yeah, a bit of fun with the family next Saturday. We'll do another one. Okay, yeah, what else is going on? Let me just flip through the folder here. We have our Queensland Government Speak Out Survey for 12 to 25-year-olds, and it's online at qld.gov.au/speakout. It's all happening now. It's a free survey for young Queenslanders to have your say on various topics with the school, work, health, and community. So, yeah.
1: There you go.
0: Go in and see what you want to do there. Yeah. So that was qld.gov.au/speakout. Just check that one out.
1: Well, our feature artist, as you know, is Nine Inch Nails, and I think some of our listeners would love these bands, but... Mm-hmm. Yeah, sort of
0: they aren't for everyone, but we do want to show people that there's more out there to broaden the horizons.
1: Exactly right. Anyway, this one is, as you know, Nine Inch Nails, and this song is called Down In It. Don't know why, but I found out why. My first song was Down In It. At the time, it was really Into Mystery and Skippy Puppy. That's weird. Skinny Puppy. In fact, it was Skinny Puppy's Dig It was the M+ of it Down In It. So there you go.
0: Who said that one? Who said that quote?
1: Trent Rezova.
0: The lead singer.
1: The lead singer. So it's actually changed it to Down In It. So there you go. And then after that is Peking Duck Thrills. Actually, I've got the CD for this, Peking Duck. So here is Nine Inch Nails and Peking Duck on Rosity FM with Neil and Jay.

Coming up to 4 o'clock here, we got the news after this last song from the Bee Gees, Spicks and Specks. I really like this song. I watched the show. It was great. Very funny show. But here's Bee Gees, Spicks and Specks. We'll be back after the news.

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1: I'm Mark Dransfield. Australia's fuel supply remains steady despite a slight drop in stock compared to last week. The nation now has one day less of diesel and jet fuel compared to 7 days ago. However, there's still 44 days left of petrol, 36 of diesel and 34 of aviation fuel. 51 ships are en route to the country. The federal government's welcoming One Nation's declaration that its overseas migration target is not too different from the government's. One Nation MP David Farley claimed the numbers would be similar once temporary worker schemes are factored in, although that's since been rejected by party leader Pauline Hanson, who says there'll be deep cuts. Minister Chris Bowen says he's still unclear on One Nation's policy.
2: I'm not sure what One Nation is saying about immigration, because it appears to me, based on what Mr. Farley said, that One Nation now agrees with the approach of the government. And obviously I'd welcome that.
1: A 15-year-old boy is facing court, charged with stabbing a teenager on the New South Wales Central Coast. Carolee Katsimbanis reports.
3: The 15-year-old boy was arrested at Gosford Police Station late Saturday afternoon and subsequently charged with wound person with intent to cause grievous bodily harm. He was refused bail, alleged to have stabbed another 15-year-old boy who remains in hospital in a critical condition after undergoing surgery. Paramedics were called to a home on Painters Lane in Terrigal on Friday night just before 10 o'clock, where they found the 15-year-old victim with a stab wound to the left side of his body. Carolee Katsimbanis reporting.
1: Overseas now, and US President Donald Trump says the United States has total control over the Strait of Hormuz region as Washington's naval blockade continues to squeeze Iran's economy. Blake Sifton reports from Tel Aviv.
4: On Friday, Iran's president, Masoud Pezeshkian, says that the time has now come for Iran to end its war with the United States and Israel, saying, "It is better that we bring the war to an end now, as we are in a position of power and dignity, and the whole world acknowledges our victory." Now, that claim comes as Treasury Secretary Scott Bessent is expected to announce major new sanctions on Iran on Monday that he says will be the strongest imposed so far. Yesterday, we heard from President Trump. He said that U.S. economic pressure on Iran, including the naval blockade, is working, but Iran is not yet ready to make a deal.
1: There are hopes the recognition of a Central Australian Conservation Reserve as a dark sky sanctuary could see tens of thousands of astro-tourists visit the area. The ABC reports Kalu Kalu, or Devil's Marbles, south of Tennant Creek, was recognised by Dark Sky International last week as a protected area for night sky viewing, which means any future developments would have to limit light pollution. Susanna Bishop of the Northern Territory's Department of Tourism and Hospitality says there's a lot of interest from tourists.
5: A recent survey to the domestic market in Australia outlined that 89% of travellers had an interest in astrotourism. So that's a lot of people wanting to appreciate the darkest of skies and really the beauty of dark skies.
1: This is AIR National News.
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1: Yeah, back for the second hour already. Time is flying. Let's keep the music going there with some Akon with Lonely, and then Barry White with Never, Never Gonna Give You Up.
2: That's right.
1: Here's Akon.

0: Yeah, a bit of Barry White there.
1: Yeah. Okay, we've got some more coming up here. Here's some Powderfinger with Control Freak. And then we've got another Australian band called Radio Birdman with Do the Pop. Do the Pop?
0: Do the Pop.
1: Yep, let's go to the Pop. Let's hear. That's it. There you go. Here's Powderfinger.

0: Yeah, it looks like Joe's not here yet, so he's sneaking in. I don't know. Yeah.
1: Sneaking? I'm not sneaking.
0: Yeah, he just snuck in then.
1: Just having a chat with the rest of the radio presenters before they all head off after that meeting we had.
0: Yeah.
1: All right. We've got our featured artist song coming up. Every Day Is Exactly the Same from Nine Inch Nail. This is their third and final single from their album White Teeth, which was 2006. Yeah. The song reached number one on the billboards of modern rock. It also reached number one in the Canadian single charts. It also received a nomination for the best hard rock performance on the 49th annual Grammy Awards. And it topped the billboards year end of 2006 Hot Dance Single Sales Chart. Hmm. So yeah, a few accolades there for Every Day Is Exactly the Same. And then after that one, we got the Beastie Boys with Creepin'. Here's our featured artist, Nine Inch Nails.

0: Yeah, it's the Beastie Boys.
1: Beastie creeping. Boys there, yep.
0: Creeping. Now we're into our country collection.
1: Yep, country collection time.
0: Yeah, okay, here's Freddie Fender with Before the Next Teardrop Falls and Johnny Lee, Looking for Love. Nobody's looking for love for, he's already married. Anyway, here's Freddie Fender.

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Get away from there. 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I was talking to the baby. 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

0: hope it ain't twins again.
1: Loretta Lynn there, one on the way. And before that, Billy Crash Craddock with Rub It In.
2: Yep.
1: That ends our country collection for today, but I think we've got a couple more country singers coming up. Spread it out. But that's it for the country collection. Next is our featured artist.
2: That's right. Featured artist is Nine Inch Nails. You know that one. Okay, this one's called Give It Up. Come on, give it up. Come on. Oh, okay, you're not going to give it up on
1: me. No, it's mine. You can't have it.
2: Oh, fine. Okay, then. Yeah, this is Nine Inch Nails. And let me see. Give It Up is a song of the American Nine Inch Nails written from Trent Reznor, whatever his name is, the co-producer of Flood. Flood. Weird. That's what it says there. Flood. The song says song serves as a sixth track on the 1992 album Broken. This song is noted for multiple music videos and become contracted flavor during the band's live performance. So that's Give It Up, and we've got Black Box. You know that Black Box sits in the plane, but this is not it. This is the band called Black Box. It's right on time. Let's go. Here it is. Nine Inch Nails.

0: Yeah, right on time there. We're coming up to 5 o'clock in 10 minutes, so we've got a couple of more songs to go. We've got some Daryl Braithwaite with Up on the Roof and Ice House Across the Border. But before we get those playing, there's one more community notice here we've got coming up for Father's Day, which is the 6th of September, the first Sunday, I believe. The super trucks are coming to Warwick. 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It would be a great weekend of racing. So check that out. 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I've seen some good events down at Morgan Park. They do their brekkie laps, and they do a few of the track weekends for those that haven't themselves ridden stuff to take you out there. So
1: haven't been out there yet.
0: Yeah, no, it's a good little day to check out. So to have something for Father's Day with the super trucks, it'd be good to check out. And then we've also got the Warwick Mental Health Centre has moved. If you haven't heard already, it's now located at 67 Guy Street, Warwick. The entrance is at the rear of the building now. So the phone number is still the same, which is 07 545 48 9744 for those who need it. But yeah, just remember it has moved to 67 Guy Street. And then we've got those two more songs for the news. Was Daryl Braithwaite Up on the Roof and some Ice House Over the Border, and we'll be back after the news.
1: Yep, be right back.

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1: I'm Mark Dransfield. Australia's recorded its first confirmed case of the deadly H5 bird flu in a mammal. Toby Goff reports.
2: The Department of Primary Industries and the CSIRO have confirmed the strain was detected in a long-nosed fur seal found dead at Beachport in South Australia's southeast. It was reported by a member of the public, while authorities say it showed no signs of any injuries. The Federal Agriculture Minister says while the development is concerning, it was expected as the virus spreads through wild bird populations. Officials say Australian poultry and agriculture systems remain unaffected, but are urging the public to avoid touching any sick or dead wildlife and report sightings to biosecurity authorities immediately. Toby Goff reporting.
1: Canberra's joining Australia's expanding gun buyback scheme after securing major financial backing from the federal government. The ACT government will fund a quarter of the program, which forms part of proposed laws to cap individual licence holders. ACT Police Minister Marissa Patterson says the scheme will be a significant undertaking for ACT Police.
3: I want to recognise that the majority of firearms licence holders are law-abiding citizens. We're here to work with the community as we step through the terms and conditions of the buyback. Over the next few weeks, we'll work with the Commonwealth Government around the parameters of the ACT's gun buyback.
1: To Victoria, and a man has died after the stolen car he was driving smashed into another vehicle near the MCG. Nine reporter Emily Rice has details.
4: There was a man driving a stolen Subaru erratically through the area, even driving on the wrong side of the road. Now, he has smashed into a couple of cars, got out of the stolen Subaru, jumped into a Mustang, driven up Barassi Way, which is right next to the MCG, and smashed into another couple of vehicles. Now, one of those vehicles, a Range Rover, was being driven by a woman. She suffered some non-life-threatening but some serious injuries, but the man behind the wheel of that then stolen Mustang has been thrown from the vehicle and died at the scene.
1: The federal government's proposing a rise in the cost of air traffic control and aviation firefighting fees. Airlines operating major city domestic routes will incur an average rise of $8 per passenger, while international tickets will be slugged with a rise of $23. Optometry giant Specsavers is facing scrutiny over allegations corporate sales targets are compromising patient safety. Investigations have found some cases with severe conditions like advanced cataracts and stroke-related vision loss were denied follow-up appointments. Specsavers says they take patient care seriously and have strong clinical governance in place. One day after a deadly double-tap strike on a Ukrainian shopping centre that killed 16 people, Ukraine has fired back, hitting one of Russia's biggest oil refineries. Here's the BBC's Joe Inwood.
5: Kyiv has said products produced there are used in Russia's war effort. But the strikes are also about bringing the consequences of the conflict home to ordinary Russians. The country, normally a major exporter of petrochemicals, is suffering severe fuel shortages, with queues reported at petrol stations. The strategy is to deepen the political as well as economic pressure on the Kremlin, something that has so far failed to bring them to the negotiating table.
1: This is Air National News. First to AFL, and a short time ago, the Sydney Swans led North Melbourne 61-35 at the SCG, with some Swans fans walking out on the men's game over the Melbourne hotel incident. Meantime, Port Adelaide downed Essendon 105-95 at Docklands. West Coast host Hawthorn in the final game of the home and away season at Optus Stadium. The Hawks are looking to lock in a top four position heading into finals 2 weeks from now. Eagles coach Andrew McWalter says Livewire small forward Nick Watson will be a focus of his side's defence.
6: He's a star, probably one of the most, well, he probably is the most dangerous small forward in the comp. So we need plans in place for him for sure. Some things that we've worked through with our coaching group and our players this week to be able to curtail him. But yeah, the reality is if he gets time and space, he's going to do some damage. So it will be a team approach.
1: AFLW and the Swans downed Essendon 66-42, while Fremantle beat Collingwood 50-30. Meantime, Melbourne downed the Giants 60-12. NRL and the Sharks have beaten the Titans 30-22 on the Gold Coast. A short time ago, the Roosters led West Tigers 6-4 in Sydney. NRLW and the Titans women downed the Broncos 28-20, while the Roosters women crushed the Warriors 66-8. And in cricket, Australia's wrapped up the test match in Mackay, securing a victory by an innings and 51 runs. Australia made 210 in their first innings, while Bangladesh were bowled out for 64 and 95. Australian Independent Radio News.
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0: Yeah, welcome back.
1: Third and final hour already.
0: Yes, that's right. Time flies when you're having fun.
1: Mm-hmm. It certainly does.
0: Exactly. Well, here's our next few artists. Here's Airborne with Kick It in the Old School, and then Rose Tattoo with Juice on the Loose.
1: Well, then catch it.
0: In a cup. Yep, I got it in the cup. Here he is.

0: Yeah, rose tattoo there. Mm. Now, on this day, today is actually Rick Springfield's birthday. Born in Sydney, New South Happy Wales, birthday, in 1949. He was an Australian singer-songwriter and actor and member of the Australian band Zoot, for those that don't know. In 1972, he released his first solo record, Speak to the Sky, which made number 14 in the US. Now, 9 years later, he made the number one hit, Jessie's Girl, which is going to be our next song for today. And then we're going to follow that up with another Rick Springfield song with Taxi Dancing. This is the original version, bonus track off his album. Mm-hmm. But we're going to start with Jessie's Girl, which made number one in the US and number two after that.
1: Mm, here we go.
0: Here's Rick Springfield double feature.

0: Yeah, it's a double Rick Springfield. Mm-hmm. Happy birthday, Rick.
1: Yeah, happy birthday, Rick. Anyway, I got the feature artist today, Nine Inch Nails, as you know, but there's no information on this song at all. All I know it is, it's number 12 on the With Teeth album. Yeah, number 12 on the album, and it goes for 5 minutes. So, yeah, 5 minutes and 24 seconds. So it's a long song, but there's not much information. But it made it number 10 in Australia Album Artist, ARIA Awards, and Australian Albums, Austria, sorry, number 4. So, there you go. Went up to number 4, anyway. And then after that is Chuck E. Wise with Extremely Cool. Very cool. So here is Nine Inch Nails.

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And I saw some hip cats buy your record over in Minneapolis. I know you're doing well. Sinatra's men, they had me rubbed out because I opened up my big mouth. 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

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He be living down in Timbuktu. 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

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Next up, we got some Cliff Richard, She's So Beautiful, and Lionel Richie with Angel. Here's Cliff Richard.

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Yeah, that was Geronimo by, well, Shepherd. Mm-hmm. And then before that was Amazed by Lone Star. Hope you enjoy them. Okay, I've got some more songs coming up. Here's In Excess with What You Need. And then bit old Jimmy, Jimmy Barnes with Defiant. And then we'll have one more song after that, and Jay will take out with that. So anyway, here's In Excess.

0: Yeah, that's Jimmy Barnes there. Now, we've got one last song here titled Last from our featured artist, Nine Inch Nails. Now, there's not a lot of information on this song itself, but I've just been going through some of their other stuff they've done with how, like, we've been playing a lot of their rock music, but they have a large variety. Nine Inch Nails did the compilation for the Tron Ares soundtrack for Disney. They did the Social Network in 2010 for the Facebook. They did Gone Girl. They've done the Watchmen TV series. And they even did Disney's Soul with all the jazz and everything. So they've got a big repertoire.
1: Yeah.
0: So Last is our last song, and then we'll see you next Sunday. I believe you're on Thursday.
1: Maybe.
0: Maybe. If not, I'm on Wednesday. We're doing week three of our Disney nights on the Wednesday.
1: Okay.
0: So we'll see you all next week, and have a good week, everyone. Bin's up next with the Christian Hour, so stay tuned for that one. Here's our featured artist for this week, Nine Inch Nails with Last.
1: Good night, everyone.

0: Rose City FM News.
1: I'm Mark Dransfield. Australia's bird flu crisis has worsened with confirmation the H5 strain has been detected in a mammal. The long-nosed fur seal was found dead with no signs of injury in South Australia. The state's chief veterinary officer, Dr. Skye Frewen, says pet owners need to take extra precautions.
2: What we've been saying from the start is for pet owners to be responsible pet owners and keep their dogs on leads when they're out in wildlife environments on the beach, and likewise for cats, keeping your cats indoors or in enclosed outdoor environments.
1: Australia's fuel supplies remain steady despite a slight drop in stocks compared to last week. The nation now has one day less of diesel and jet fuel compared to 7 days ago, but there are still 44 days left of petrol, 36 of diesel and 34 of aviation fuel, and 51 ships are en route to the country. State and territory leaders will meet with the federal government this week as part of a campaign to convince more jurisdictions to sign up to the National Gun Buyback Scheme. So far, only New South Wales and the ACT have agreed. Also, controls on AI are expected to be high on the agenda at Wednesday's National Cabinet. A report from the Institute of Health and Welfare shows non-melanoma skin cancer is up to 3 times more common than all other cancers combined. Nearly 500,000 Australians require surgical removal for the condition each year, costing the health system around $2 billion. The Cancer Council's chief executive, Jacinta Reddin, says it's no surprise given Australia has the highest rate of skin cancer in the world.
3: And most skin cancers are almost entirely preventable. More than 2,000 people die from skin cancer each year. So what it tells us is that we Australians can never rest in terms of being vigilant about protecting ourselves.
1: Overseas now, and Canadian Prime Minister Mark Carney says his government will match US tariffs dollar for dollar after a breakdown in trade talks. The Prime Minister says Canada's reciprocal tariffs would target steel, dairy, appliances and agricultural sectors from the second week of September.
4: Canada will match Washington's new tariffs dollar for dollar in order to protect Canadian workers, farmers, families and businesses. This is a focused response to protect and defend our industries and allow them to compete with US products in the Canadian market.
1: Back home, and giant cruise ships could serve as floating hotels during the Brisbane 2032 Olympics. Sarah Warmby reports.
5: Tourism leaders are pushing for the idea in a bid to address the state's accommodation shortfall. The Property Council of Australia estimates Queensland faces a shortage of more than 10,000 rooms, with current pipeline projects expected to cover less than a quarter of the shortage. The Australian Cruise Association and Port of Brisbane support the cruise proposal and have held initial talks to explore the idea. Sarah Wombe, Air News.
1: And China's humanoid robotic games have started with a new record. A robot named Lightning ran 100 metres in 9.39 seconds, 0.19 seconds faster than Usain Bolt's time. The event also includes races such as robotic laundry folding. This is Air National News.
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This is Bin. I hope your day is going well. Thank you for joining us on this radio show. Over the next 2 hours, we will hear some of today's most inspiring contemporary Christian music, and we will reflect on the shortest sentence in the Bible. Can you guess what it is? I will give you a hint. It contains only 2 words, and it was made in reference to Jesus. I will tell you the answer when we come back. And here is our first song for you tonight, titled Our God.

Welcome back to Sounds of Grace on RoCity FM 89.3. Tonight we will reflect on the shortest sentence in the Bible, and it is found in John chapter 11 verse 35. It reads, Jesus wept. Though it is the shortest sentence in the Bible, but it reveals so much of Jesus' heart for his friends Mary and Martha, who had just lost their brother Lazarus. Jesus was so grieved of the work of destruction caused by sickness and death to the people he loved. Jesus is the same today. He cares about you, and he is with you in all your situations. He feels your sadness, and he shares your sorrow. Jesus is there with you in the midst of it all. You are not alone. Let this next song minister to your heart.

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I'm amazed by where I stand. Your cross is the proof. The love made the first move.

Thank you for tuning in to Rose City FM 89.3. A warm welcome to those that have just tuned in. Tonight, we reflect on the shortest sentence in the Bible, John 11:35. It reads, "Jesus wept." A few weeks ago, on a very cold winter night, we discovered that our puppy was missing. My husband searched for him everywhere, driving through the street to look for him. The thought of never seeing a puppy again caused me much tears. However, compared to the loss and the sadness Jesus felt, it was but a fraction. The best part of the story was when Jesus raised Lazarus from the dead. Jesus has the amazing ability to bring life into a dead situation, and he can restore joy and hope in the midst of sorrow. And Jesus can do the same for you today.

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This is Bin. 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

Welcome back to Sounds of Grace on Rose City FM 89.3. If you have just joined us, tonight we have been reflecting on John chapter 11, verse 35, the shortest sentence in the Bible. Jesus wept. The Bible mentioned of two other occasions that Jesus wept. Hebrew chapter 5, verse 7 says, "While he lived on earth, anticipating death, Jesus cried out in pain and wept in sorrow as he offered up priestly prayers to God, because he honored God and God answered him." In the Garden of Gethsemane, Jesus wept and dropped sweats of blood. He knew that he was about to take on the sins of the whole human race upon himself and become the sacrifice for our redemption. He did not shrink back. He paid the ultimate price, giving his life for you and for me. That is how much he loves us.

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Matthew chapter 11 verse 28 says, "Come to me, all you who are weary and burdened, and I will give you rest." 1 Peter chapter 5 verse 7 says, "Cast all your anxiety on him, because he cares for you." If you are feeling weary and burdened today, come to Jesus. He is the same yesterday, today, and forever. Let him into your situations. He cares for you deeply. He will restore hope in a hopeless situation. Come to Jesus.

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I got so high.

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What if I told you that you could be changed? That all of the guilt and all of the shame and everything dirty could be washed away? Fully alive, fully redeemed, headed for heaven, forgiven and free. What if I told you it's true? What would you do? What if

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Oh God, I'm a sinner. I'm sorry for my sin. I'm willing to turn from my sin. I receive Jesus as my Savior. I receive him as Lord. From this moment on, I want to follow him in the fellowship of the church. In Christ's name.

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Romans chapter 5 verse 8 tells us, "But God demonstrates his own love for us in this, while we were still sinners, Christ died for us." Though Jesus was God, but he was also a man like us. Jesus felt our pain and sorrows and the burden of sins, and he went to the cross. Jesus is not a distant God. He came into our mess. If tonight's program has touched your heart and you would like to respond to his love and commit your life to him, I would like to invite you to pray this short prayer with me. Dear God, I believe you sent Jesus, your Son, to die on the cross to save me from my sin. Please forgive me of all my sins. I receive your Son Jesus now as my Savior and my Lord. I choose to follow you. Make me a child of God. I pray this in Jesus' name. Amen. I encourage you to spend time reading the Bible and in prayer to get to know God. And if possible, join a Christian fellowship. They will assist you in your new walk with God. Here's more encouraging music coming your way.

Thank you for spending this time with us on Rose City FM 89.3. I pray that the music and the message today have encouraged your heart. By the way, in case you feel sad about my puppy, don't be. God answered our prayer and our puppy found his way home with us, safe and sound. I look forward to our time together again next Sunday. This is Bin, wishing you an amazing week. Until we meet again, may God bless you and keep you. And remember, Jesus loves you and you will never walk alone. By the way, in case you feel sad about my puppy, don't be.

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April 2001 at Selena's Coogee Bay Hotel, Midnight Oil had just released The Real Thing and were hitting the road again, but not before absolutely lifting the roof off Selena's. It was loud, high-energy rock, Peter Garrett climbing speaker stacks to dance like a maniac, Rob Hurst destroying his drums at the end of the set, while Jim Bones and Martin set their guitars from beautifully melodic to sonic chaos at the end of a very sweaty but glorious night, Midnight Oil at their finest.

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I said you look so fine that I really want to make you mine. 4, 5, 6, come on and get your kicks. 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

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Really wanna make you mine. 4, 5, 6, come on and get your kicks. Now you don't need a

Oh yeah, from 2009. That was a Cup of Coffee from Perth band the Novocaines. Now we got Grinspoon with Black Tattoo.

Boys Works were a band that always filled venues wherever they played, and I remember seeing them one Sunday night in late 1989 at Lithgow Workman's Club. They absolutely tore the place apart. The high energy and sing-along anthems like Reach Out, No Lies and Take Me Back had the crowd singing at the top of our voices. They even threw in a Stones cover of Brown Sugar. An amazing night of Aussie pub rock. Noise Works.

Yeah, that's the Rogue Traders with We're Coming Home. Before that, we had the Butterfly Effect, Brisbane's band, with their single Crave from 2002, and it peaked at number 59 on the Australian charts.

saw Johnny Diesel and the Injectors in the late 1980s, they were supporting the likes of Noiseworks, James Rain and the Angels in really small venues across Sydney. They had something different when the charts were filled with pop stars and dance tracks. These boys from WA delivered it loud and uncompromising. The driving rhythm section and strong choruses were the trademark of their music. This is Johnny Diesel and the Injectors. Get amongst it.

Having grown up watching INXS on Countdown and hearing their songs played on the radio, I knew I was in for something special the first time I saw them live. It was the 3rd of October 1986 at the Sydney Entertainment Centre. It was an incredible experience to see and hear them tear the place apart with such classics as Burn For You, This Time, The Swing and Don't Change. We left very sweaty and nearly voiceless from seeing. What an incredible band, INXS.

Oh, yeah, from 1995, that was Gel by American alternative rock band Collective Soul. It peaked at number 52 on the Australian singles chart and was a phone request from my good mate, Will.

Yeah, from 1995. That was Kathy's Clown by UMI. The first single from their album Hi-Fi Way. It became the band's first single to crack Australia's top 40, and it peaked at number 36. You've done-

Yeah, from 1995, that was Lemon Suck by Sydney band Pollyanna, peaking at number 93 on the Australian singles charts. Here's Southern Sons with The World Is Mine.

Hoodoo Gurus, a mighty band that I first saw at the State Sports Centre in Homebush in 1987 for the classic Blow Your Cool tour, when they were supported by the Radiators, Cockroaches and the Shansoozies. What a lineup! Seeing them in smaller venues like the Paddo RSL and Risby Workers gets you right up close, and they're always an electric band to see if you get a chance. Go check them out. The Hoodoo Gurus.

Dragon, a band formed across the ditch in 1972. They called Sydney home since 1975, and every time I've seen them in small clubs and venues across the city, they never failed to entertain with classic belters like Rain, Younger Years, Get That Jive, Magic and Wilder World. They were always a welcome addition to dozens of benefit gig lineups and always had this bloke in his teens eager to hit the dance floor. This is Dragon.

2020 saw Mark Seymour release the album Slow Dawn, and seeing Mark Seymour and his band The Undertow for the first time, I knew I was in for something special at the Factory Theatre in Marrickville, Sydney. Mark held the sold-out crowd in the palm of his hand, powering through Dogs of Williamstown, Demon Rum, Cliptown Mud, and Night Driving, plus a generous helping of Hunters and Collectors tunes. It was polished and effortless, such musical wizardry on stage. If he tours again, do yourself a favour. Go see Mark Seymour.

0: Oh yeah, that's Magic Dirt with their cover of I'm Stranded. And we had Kiss Chasey with Opinions Won't Keep You Warm at Night. Now thank you so much for listening to Sunday Night with Scott, 3 hours of Australian music. I'll be back Tuesday for another 3 hours of Australian music at 9 p.m. We'll see you then. Good night.
1: Answer as it had been bowled out for 210. Green top score with 67, dismissed by Shariful Islam, who finished with 7 for 48. Stark then took 2 wickets in his second over and went on to finish with 10 for 51 for the match as he took 2 further wickets. Cummins finished with 3 for 10 from 10 overs and would be pleased to see his side bounce back after defeat in the first test. Graham Davis in Mackay for Air Sport.
2: AFL and Port Adelaide has downed Essendon 105-95 at Docklands. Meantime in AFLW, the Swans beat Essendon 66-42, Fremantle down Collingwood 50-30, Melbourne beat the Giants 60-12 and Carlton down the Crows 50-23. Turning to NRL, and the Sharks have downed the Titans 30-22 on the Gold Coast. In NRLW, the Titans women beat the Broncos 28-20 and the Roosters women crushed the Warriors 66-8. And Australia's Oscar Piastri has qualified fourth for the Dutch Formula One Grand Prix, McLaren teammate Lando Norris taking pole. Australian Independent Radio News.
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4: For a while, my dog won't bite if you sit real still. 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
1: I'm Mark Dransfield. Australia's bird flu crisis has worsened with confirmation the H5 strain has been detected in a mammal. The long-nosed fur seal was found dead with no signs of injury in South Australia. The state's chief veterinary officer, Dr. Skye Frewen, says pet owners need to take extra precautions.
2: What we've been saying from the start is for pet owners to be responsible pet owners and keep their dogs on leads when they're out in wildlife environments on the beach, and likewise for cats, keeping your cats indoors or in enclosed outdoor environments.
1: Australia's fuel supplies remain steady despite a slight drop in stocks compared to last week. The nation now has one day less of diesel and jet fuel compared to 7 days ago, but there are still 44 days left of petrol, 36 of diesel and 34 of aviation fuel, and 51 ships are en route to the country. State and territory leaders will meet with the federal government this week as part of a campaign to convince more jurisdictions to sign up to the National Gun Buyback Scheme. So far, only New South Wales and the ACT have agreed. Also, controls on AI are expected to be high on the agenda at Wednesday's National Cabinet. A report from the Institute of Health and Welfare shows non-melanoma skin cancer is up to three times more common than all other cancers combined. Nearly 500,000 Australians require surgical removal for the condition each year, costing the health system around $2 billion. The Cancer Council's chief executive, Jacinta Reddin, says it's no surprise given Australia has the highest rate of skin cancer in the world.
3: And most skin cancers are almost entirely preventable. More than 2,000 people die from skin cancer each year. So what it tells us is that we Australians can never rest in terms of being vigilant about protecting ourselves.
1: Overseas now, and Canadian Prime Minister Mark Carney says his government will match US tariffs dollar for dollar after a breakdown in trade talks. The Prime Minister says Canada's reciprocal tariffs would target steel, dairy, appliances and agricultural sectors from the second week of September.
4: Canada will match Washington's new tariffs dollar for dollar in order to protect Canadian workers, farmers, families and businesses. This is a focused response to protect and defend our industries and allow them to compete with US products in the Canadian market.
1: Back home, and giant cruise ships could serve as floating hotels during the Brisbane 2032 Olympics. Sarah Warmby reports.
5: Tourism leaders are pushing for the idea in a bid to address the state's accommodation shortfall. The Property Council of Australia estimates Queensland faces a shortage of more than 10,000 rooms, with current pipeline projects expected to cover less than a quarter of the shortage. The Australian Cruise Association and Port of Brisbane support the cruise proposal and have held initial talks to explore the idea. Sarah Warmby, Air News.
1: And China's humanoid robotic games have started with a new record. A robot named Lightning ran 100 metres in 9.39 seconds, 0.19 seconds faster than Usain Bolt's time. The event also includes races such as robotic laundry folding. This is Air National News. Australia put its defeat against Bangladesh in Darwin behind it by winning the second and final test inside 2 days, as Air Sport's Graham Davis reports.
6: Australia wrapped up a win by an innings and 51 runs as Lyon took the last two wickets in the first over after tea. Bangladesh was bowled out for 95, having only made 64 in his first innings, a big come down after its win in Darwin. Australia will still have questions to answer as it had been bowled out for 210. Green top score with 67. Dismissed by Shariful Islam, who finished with 7 for 48. Stark then took 2 wickets in his second over and went on to finish with 10 for 51 for the match as he took 2 further wickets. Cummins finished with 3 for 10 from 10 overs and would be pleased to see his side bounce back after defeat in the first test. Graham Davis in Mackay for Air Sport.
1: AFL and Port Adelaide has downed Essendon 105-95 at Docklands. Meantime, in AFLW, the Swans beat Essendon 66-42. Fremantle down Collingwood 50-30. Melbourne beat the Giants 60-12, and Carlton down the Crows 50-23. Turning to NRL, and the Sharks have downed the Titans 30-22 on the Gold Coast. In NRLW, the Titans women beat the Broncos 28-20, and the Roosters women crushed the Warriors 66-8. And Australia's Oscar Piastri has qualified fourth for the Dutch Formula One Grand Prix, McLaren teammate Lando Norris taking pole. Australian Independent Radio News.
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1: I'm Mark Dransfield. Australia's bird flu crisis has worsened with confirmation the H5 strain has been detected in a mammal. The long-nosed fur seal was found dead with no signs of injury in South Australia. The state's chief veterinary officer, Dr. Skye Frewen, says pet owners need to take extra precautions.
2: What we've been saying from the start is for pet owners to be responsible pet owners and keep their dogs on leads when they're out

0: in wildlife environments on the beach, and likewise for cats, keeping your cats indoors or in enclosed outdoor environments.
1: Australia's fuel supplies remain steady despite a slight drop in stocks compared to last week. The nation now has one day less of diesel and jet fuel compared to 7 days ago, but there are still 44 days left of petrol, 36 of diesel and 34 of aviation fuel, and 51 ships are en route to the country. State and territory leaders will meet with the federal government this week as part of a campaign to convince more jurisdictions to sign up to the National Gun Buyback Scheme. So far, only New South Wales and the ACT have agreed. Also, controls on AI are expected to be high on the agenda at Wednesday's National Cabinet. A report from the Institute of Health and Welfare shows non-melanoma skin cancer is up to three times more common than all other cancers combined. Nearly 500,000 Australians require surgical removal for the condition each year, costing the health system around $2 billion. The Cancer Council's chief executive, Jacinta Reddin, says it's no surprise given Australia has the highest rate of skin cancer in the world.
2: And most skin cancers are almost entirely preventable. More than 2,000 people die from skin cancer each year. So what it tells us is that we Australians can never rest in terms of being vigilant about protecting ourselves.
1: Overseas now, and Canadian Prime Minister Mark Carney says his government will match US tariffs dollar for dollar after a breakdown in trade talks. The Prime Minister says Canada's reciprocal tariffs would target steel, dairy, appliances and agricultural sectors from the second week of September.
3: Canada will match Washington's new tariffs dollar for dollar in order to protect Canadian workers, farmers, families and businesses. This is a focused response to protect and defend our industries and allow them to compete with US products in the Canadian market.
1: Back home, and giant cruise ships could serve as floating hotels during the Brisbane 2032 Olympics. Sarah Warmby reports.
4: Tourism leaders are pushing for the idea in a bid to address the state's accommodation shortfall. The Property Council of Australia estimates Queensland faces a shortage of more than 10,000 rooms, with current pipeline projects expected to cover less than a quarter of the shortage. The Australian Cruise Association and Port of Brisbane support the cruise proposal and have held initial talks to explore the idea. Sarah Warmby, Air News.
1: And China's humanoid robotic games have started with a new record. A robot named Lightning ran 100 metres in 9.39 seconds, 0.19 seconds faster than Usain Bolt's time. The event also includes races such as robotic laundry folding. This is Air National News. Australia put its defeat against Bangladesh in Darwin behind it by winning the second and final test inside 2 days, as Air Sport's Graham Davis reports.
5: Australia wrapped up a win by an innings and 51 runs as Lyon took the last two wickets in the first over after tea. Bangladesh was bowled out for 95, having only made 64 in its first innings, a big come down after its win in Darwin. Australia will still have questions to answer as it had been bowled out for 210. Green top score with 67. Dismissed by Shariful Islam, who finished with 7 for 48. Stark then took 2 wickets in his second over and went on to finish with 10 for 51 for the match as he took 2 further wickets. Cummins finished with 3 for 10 from 10 overs and would be pleased to see his side bounce back after defeat in the first test. Graham Davis in Mackay for Air Sport.
1: AFL and Port Adelaide has downed Essendon 105-95 at Docklands. Meantime, in AFLW, the Swans beat Essendon 66-42. Fremantle down Collingwood 50-30. Melbourne beat the Giants 60-12, and Carlton down the Crows 50-23. Turning to NRL, and the Sharks have downed the Titans 30-22 on the Gold Coast. In NRLW, the Titans women beat the Broncos 28-20, and the Roosters women crushed the Warriors 66-8. And Australia's Oscar Piastri has qualified fourth for the Dutch Formula One Grand Prix, McLaren teammate Lando Norris taking pole. Australian Independent Radio News.

0: They were racing.
1: Freedom!
0: He was chasing.
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0: I'm Mark Dransfield. Australia's bird flu crisis has worsened with confirmation the H5 strain has been detected in a mammal. The long-nosed fur seal was found dead with no signs of injury in South Australia. The state's chief veterinary officer, Dr. Sky Fruin, says pet owners need to take extra precautions.
1: What we've been saying from the start is for pet owners to be responsible pet owners and keep their dogs on leads when they're out in wildlife environments on the beach, and likewise for cats, keeping your cats indoors or in enclosed outdoor environments.
0: Australia's fuel supplies remain steady despite a slight drop in stocks compared to last week. The nation now has one day less of diesel and jet fuel compared to 7 days ago, but there are still 44 days left of petrol, 36 of diesel and 34 of aviation fuel, and 51 ships are en route to the country. State and territory leaders will meet with the federal government this week as part of a campaign to convince more jurisdictions

0: jurisdictions to sign up to the National Gun Buyback Scheme. So far, only New South Wales and the ACT have agreed. Also, controls on AI are expected to be high on the agenda at Wednesday's National Cabinet. A report from the Institute of Health and Welfare shows non-melanoma skin cancer is up to three times more common than all other cancers combined. Nearly 500,000 Australians require surgical removal for the condition each year, costing the health system around $2 billion. The Cancer Council's Chief Executive, Jacinta Reddin, says it's no surprise given Australia has the highest rate of skin cancer in the world.
1: And most skin cancers are almost entirely preventable. More than 2,000 people die from skin cancer each year. So what it tells us is that we Australians can never rest in terms of being vigilant about protecting ourselves.
0: Overseas now, and Canadian Prime Minister Mark Carney says his government will match US tariffs dollar for dollar after a breakdown in trade talks. The Prime Minister says Canada's reciprocal tariffs would target steel, dairy, appliances and agricultural sectors from the second week of September.
2: Canada will match Washington's new tariffs dollar for dollar in order to protect Canadian workers, farmers, families and businesses. This is a focused response to protect and defend our industries and allow them to compete with US products in the Canadian market.
0: Back home, and giant cruise ships could serve as floating hotels during the Brisbane 2032 Olympics. Sarah Warmby reports.
3: Tourism leaders are pushing for the idea in a bid to address the state's accommodation shortfall. The Property Council of Australia estimates Queensland faces a shortage of more than 10,000 rooms, with current pipeline projects expected to cover less than a quarter of the shortage. The Australian Cruise Association and Port of Brisbane support the cruise proposal and have held initial talks to explore the idea. Sarah Wombey, Air News.
0: And China's humanoid robotic games have started with a new record. A robot named Lightning ran 100 metres in 9.39 seconds, 0.19 seconds faster than Usain Bolt's time. The event also includes races such as robotic laundry folding. This is Air National News. Australia put its defeat against Bangladesh in Darwin behind it by winning the second and final test inside 2 days, as Air Sport's Graham Davis reports.
4: Australia wrapped up a win by an innings and 51 runs as Lyon took the last two wickets in the first over after tea. Bangladesh was bowled out for 95, having only made 64 in its first innings, a big come down after its win in Darwin. Australia will still have questions to answer as it had been bowled out for 210. Green top score with 67. Dismissed by Shorifal Islam, who finished with 7 for 48. Stark then took 2 wickets in his second over and went on to finish with 10 for 51 for the match as he took 2 further wickets. Cummins finished with 3 for 10 from 10 overs and would be pleased to see his side bounce back after defeat in the first test. Graham Davis in Mackay for Air Sport.
0: AFL, and Port Adelaide has downed Essendon 105-95 at Docklands. Meantime, in AFLW, the Swans beat Essendon 66-42, Fremantle down Collingwood 50-30, Melbourne beat the Giants 60-12, and Carlton down the Crows 50-23. Turning to NRL, and the Sharks have downed the Titans 30-22 on the Gold Coast. In NRLW, the Titans women beat the Broncos 28-20, and the Roosters women crushed the Warriors 66-8. And Australia's Oscar Piastri has qualified fourth for the Dutch Formula One Grand Prix, McLaren teammate Lando Norris taking pole. Australian Independent Radio News.
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1: Good morning, I'm Lee Harrison. One Nation leader Pauline Hanson has been forced to step in after her MP claimed their migration plan was similar to Labor's. Jack Hahn reports.
2: One Nation MP David Farley says the party's migration targets are not too different to Labor's, suggesting an annual intake of about 230,000. Labor and the Coalition leaping upon those comments, arguing that One Nation is divided and lacking clarity on crucial policy. Pauline Hanson forced to step in, clearing up the comments made by her MP, the Senator clarifying that her policy is still to have half of Labor's target, only allowing 130,000 people in. The mixed messages leading the opposition leader Angus Taylor to describe One Nation as all over the shop. Jack Hahn reporting.
1: The Sydney Swans have received a standing ovation after an emotional win over the Kangaroos at the SCG, ending a week plagued by scandal for the AFL club. Five Swans players have been stood down as Victoria Police investigate allegations of sexual assault. A threat of a walkout before the men's match failed to eventuate in large numbers. A car thief has been killed after a rampage through Melbourne's inner east. Police say the 46-year-old was found dead after the car he was driving crashed head-on into two vehicles. Another motorist was taken to hospital with minor injuries.

0: conflict is ignited between the leaders of the US and Canada over a halt in trade negotiations. Reid Butler reports.
1: The Canadian Prime Minister, Mark Carney, has said today his country is at war with the United States over tariffs, claiming the United States has changed and the countries would not return to their old relationship. Things getting ugly after trade negotiations collapsed. New US tariffs of 50% on about $20 billion worth of Canadian goods now in effect, everything from dairy to clothing, alcohol and machinery. Canada now pledging to retaliate dollar for dollar. Trump has repeatedly said he wants Canada to be the 51st US state. That's angered Canadians. Tourism to the United States is down and public sentiment against the president in Canada is at an all-time low. Reid Butler, Los Angeles.
0: A SpaceX rocket has landed in Western Australian waters. The test vehicle splashed down near Christmas Island. Associate Professor of Uni Southern Queensland, Matt Richardson, says it's a successful trial of the new SpaceX Starship.
2: This is the first one they've successfully recovered. They do these sort of soft landings where they practice landing it on the water, and then obviously it falls into the ocean. More often than not, it'll explode and turn into just bits of flotsam and debris. But this one has sort of landed intact, so I suspect they're going to have a really good look at it.
0: And real estate agents are bracing for the most disappointing spring selling season in years, with listings continuing to fall well below last year's levels and clearance rates also dropping. It comes as fears of further interest rate rises continue and the big banks all forecasting a drop in the growth of the mortgage market. This is AIR National News. Australia has put its defeat to Bangladesh in Darwin behind it, winning the second and final test inside 2 days. Graham Davis reports.
3: Australia wrapped up a win by an innings and 51 runs as Lyon took the last 2 wickets in the first over after tea. Bangladesh was bowled out for 95, having only made 64 in his first innings, a big come down after its win in Darwin. Australia will still have questions to answer as it had been bowled out for 210. Green top score with 67, dismissed by Shorifal Islam, who finished with 7 for 48. Stark then took 2 wickets in his second over and went on to finish with 10 for 51 for the match as he took 2 further wickets. Cummins finished with 3 for 10 from 10 overs and would be pleased to see his side bounce back after defeat in the first test. Graham Davis in Mackay for AIR Sport.
0: The West Tigers have pulled off one of the biggest upsets of the NRL season with a 25-24 win over the Sydney Roosters. Coach Benji Marshall says it's one of their best wins they've had all season.
4: The Roosters are such a good team, like all over the park. You got to keep moving. They test your line organisation. They test you. If you stop moving, they'll find the space. And to our credit, we just keep moving.
0: And in the AFL, Hawthorn secured a top 4 finish after downing the West Coast Eagles by 62 points at Perth Stadium. Australian Independent Radio News.
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6: And the forecast for the Darling Downs and Granite Belt area for Monday, the 24th of August, partly cloudy, the chance of morning fog with a slight chance of a shower in the east, most likely in the late morning and afternoon, with near zero chance of rain elsewhere. Winds east to northeasterly 15 to 20 kilometres an hour, becoming light in the early morning, then becoming northeasterly 15 to 25 kilometres an hour in the morning. And around the major centres of the district, Dalby, a possible shower on 25, Gundawindi, just cloudy, 26, showers in Toowoomba, and maximum of 20, and Stanthorpe, partly cloudy, 19. Here in Warwick, 23 degrees is the predicted top, with a possible shower likely, fire danger is moderate, and the UV index is predicted to reach 6, which is high. Over the next couple of days, 7 to 24 on Tuesday with showers increasing, and on Wednesday, it's looking a little bit exciting, 10 to 22 the temperatures, but more exciting, 95% chance of anywhere between 5 and 15 millimetres of rain. And as we have a look at the observations, the conditions as at 6 this morning, temperature very mild, 10.3 and feels like 10.2, humidity 95% and no wind of which to speak.
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Hello and welcome to Monday. You're with Paul, sitting in for Brad, who is continuing on with his Melbourne expedition. So great to have your company until 9 o'clock this morning. So how was the weekend? Obviously, plenty of sport happening. The cricketers got it done in under 2 days, so that was a good weekend if you were living in Mackay and were able to get to the cricket for those 2 days. So you would have seen a full test match, which I don't know whether that's happened in any other regional centre in that period of time. Of course, the end of the home and away rounds in the AFL, and Hawthorn couldn't get past Brisbane, so Brisbane will play the Swans in a couple of weeks' time at the SCG. And clearly last week's drama didn't affect the Swans. They disposed of North Melbourne fairly comfortably, and the NRL continues on with still a couple of weeks of home and away fixtures to go there. So still plenty happening in the sporting field. Whatever you did on the weekend, hope it was enjoyable, hope it was productive. The only couple of days that you have off during the week, got to make the most of it, don't we? Anyway, this morning, news, weather, keep you up to date with what's happening around the district. And, of course, horoscopes after seven, birthdays as well after seven. So if you would like me to give anyone a shout-out, please give me a call, 4661-8989. And, of course, that is the number if you would like to call me to request a song or two. And in the meantime, we'll have plenty of music, as we always do here at Rose City FM 89.3. Let's kick off with Jim Reeves. He'll have to go.

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It is 19 past 6 here on a Monday morning. If you haven't ventured out of bed yet or outside, the clouds coming across, it's keeping things a little bit dark and a little bit of fog in patches around the fringes of town as well. But still very mild morning for this time of year, as has most of winter been. Here's a gentleman who hails from central Queensland. Here's Matt Geiger, String By here at Rose City FM.

CDFM 89.3, The Beatles with Something. The next song won this lady the 1983 Grammy for Best Female Pop Vocal Performance. Was a little bit outside what she normally sings, but certainly was very successful for her. Here's Melissa Manchester. You should hear how she talks about you.

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It's 21 minutes to 7. 7 o'clock, we'll have an update with the news of the Allman Brothers Band with Ramblin' Man. And it's an early birthday call out. OTL Burbridge, he was the bass player with the Allman Brothers Band, 97 to 2014, born on this day in 1964 in Washington, D.C. And before the Allman Brothers Band, we heard from James Taylor, Your Smiling Face, which he wrote for his wife at the time, Carly Simon. So we heard in the news that Canada and the US are at it again with the tariffs, etc., etc., etc., and the 51st state. It's all going on. Here's what Brian Adams thinks about all of that. 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

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Skip a rope.

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1: 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And over the weekend, of course, we had the Polo Cross out here at Morgan Park with the Rose Bowl Cup for the men and the Corey Cup for the ladies. Just having a glance through the draw, teams came from everywhere. Wandoan, Tambo, Quilpie, Dirranbandi and Tanzie up near Gympie from Queensland, and Inverella and Gyra from over the border. Congratulations to the Gold Coast team. They took out the Rose Bowl, and the Corey Cup was won by the ladies from Tara. So congratulations to all. Looks like a great weekend was had out at Morgan Park with Polo Cross, which is the home, I think, of Polo Cross in Australia. I'll put it out there. Here's Donald Lewis. I love you always, forever. Rose City FM 89.3.

Steam. Nah, nah, hey, hey, kiss him goodbye. Rosie FM 89.3. Welcome to Monday. Great to have your company this morning. Star Community Services. They present Brunch with Friends every Tuesday from 10 until 12 at St Mark's Hall here in Grafton Street in Warwick. It's free, but please bring along a plate of food to share. So enjoy some brunch, socialising, bingo and guest speakers. Carly's the person to speak to for further info. Her number is 0402 638 581. News up at 7 to get us there, John Kincaid and Aretha Franklin and George Michael, Rosie FM 89.3.

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1: Good morning, I'm Lee Harrison. Home Affairs is preparing to deploy a new fleet of drones to try to detect people smugglers off Australian shores. Amid concerns about availability of pilots and manned planes, the government is understood to be looking at alternatives to boost existing systems. Experts don't believe the first death of a mammal from H5 bird flu in Australia marks the start of widespread wildlife deaths. The strain was detected in a long-nosed fur seal found dead at Beachport in South Australia's southeast. SA Environment Minister Emily Burke says the state will look at vaccinating its protected species.
2: We are working as closely as we can with the research that's happened around the world. I'll be working with the US where there has been one trial undertaken.
1: There's been no evidence of any bird flu infection in poultry or agriculture in the country so far. There's been a raw display of emotion from some Swans players after their first game amid the controversy engulfing the AFL club. Five players have been stood down for breaches of club standards when the team was in Melbourne, and police are investigating an allegation of sexual assault. Tens of thousands of fans were at the SCG despite the controversy. Coach Dean Cox says he bears no ill will to the fans who came to support the AFLW and left before the men's game.
3: Everyone's emotions are different, and the way, you know, they want to support and show up, and we understood that. So for mine, I said yesterday, I'm sorry for putting everyone through this, and, you know, we'll do whatever we can to get their trust back.
1: Financial experts are warning Australians to be on alert for the latest security scams this Scam Awareness Week. ANZ data shows goods and services scams remain the most common experienced by customers, followed by impersonation and investment.

0: scams. ANZ Scams lead Ben Verhoef says there's no shame in being a scam victim.
1: If you believe you are a victim or have been a victim, come forward and speak to someone, speak to a loved one, speak with a bank and make it known, speak with law enforcement and report it. There is no shame. It's very common and we are here to assist.
0: Overseas, and the Iranian president has admitted the country's citizens are facing many problems as a result of economic sanctions amid the ongoing conflict with the United States. In a statement on state television, the leader acknowledged it was in a full-scale economic and military war. The US president has accused Canada of wanting the benefits of being an American state without actually being one, as trade talks between the nations broke down. And Ukraine's president is rejecting calls for a wartime election, warning the move could divide and destroy the nation. This is Air National News. Essendon's interim coach believes the future's bright for the club, despite finishing the AFL season with the wooden spoon. The Bombers' horror season is officially over after going down to Port Adelaide by 10 points. Dean Solomon, who stood in as coach since the sacking of Brad Scott, remains optimistic about the young talent in the side.
2: To see Caddy perform the way he did today and a handful of those other young kids, it's I keep saying another 40, 60 games, it's going to be pretty exciting. It's going to be hard work individually and collectively. There's no shortcuts, but we're on the right path.
0: Wins for the West Coast and Cronulla Sharks in yesterday's NRL. Terry Daniel has the details.
3: The West Tigers have pulled off one of the biggest upsets of the NRL season with a 25-24 win over the Sydney Roosters. It breaks an 8-game losing streak for the Tigers. Coach Benji Marshall says that's one of the best wins they've had all season.
4: The Roosters are such a good team, like all over the park. You've got to keep moving. They test your line organisation. They test you. If you stop moving, they'll find the space. And to our credit, we just kept moving.
3: In the other game, the Cronulla Sharks snapped a 2-game losing streak with a 30-22 point win over the Gold Coast Titans. Terry Daniel, Air Sport.
0: And in the supercars, Brock Feeney's won race 28 in Ipswich, the 23-year-old also taking the Sprint Cup honours from Matt Payne by 30 points. Australian Independent Radio News.
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6: Monday's forecast for the Darling Downs and Granite Belt areas. Partly cloudy, the chance of morning fog. Well, they were correct there. A slight chance of a shower in the east, most likely in the late morning and afternoon. Near zero chance of rain elsewhere. Winds east to northeasterly, 15 to 20 kilometres an hour, becoming light in the early morning. Then becoming northeasterly, 15 to 25 kilometres an hour later on in the morning. Around the district, Dalby, possible shower and 25 the maximum. Gundawindi, partly cloudy, 26. Showers and 20 for Toowoomba and 19 on a partly cloudy day in Stanthorpe here in Warwick. Looking for a maximum of 23 with a possible shower on the way. Fire danger is moderate. Sun protection always needed in Australia. UV index predicted to reach 6, which is high. So slip, slop, slap, seek, slide and keep the fluids handy. Tomorrow, 7 to 24, the temperature range expected with showers increasing. And on Wednesday, a little bit more excitement, 10 to 22, the temperature range, but showers, 95% chance of up to 15 mil of rain. So that would be lovely to see. Hopefully it gets there. Weather conditions as at 7 o'clock, according to the Bureau, 11.5 the temperature, but actually feels like 11.7. Still no wind to speak of, and the relative humidity is currently at 94%.
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Little party, Ship of Fools, here at Rose City FM 89.3. Welcome to Monday. Thanks for your company. You're with Paul here on a Monday as I look after the chair for Brad, who will be back next Monday as he returns refreshed from his visit to Melbourne. So, usually at this time, it's time for this.

So if it is your birthday today, from all of us here at Rosalie FM, happy birthday. Hope you have a great day and get the chance to do all the things that you had planned to do on your birthday. Maybe stay away from work for the day. I'm not too sure. You're sharing your birthday from the world of entertainment and TV and film. Stephen Fry was born in London on this day in 1957. Of course, the British comedian playwright. He hosted the TV quiz show QI from 2003 to 2016. Starred in the comedy program Blackadder, amongst many other film and TV projects. Steve Guttenberg, born in Brooklyn, New York in 1958. He first came to notice in Police Academy, then was also in the next three sequels, and then probably gave it away after that because he couldn't think of anything else he could do. His other movies subsequently include Cocoon 1 and 2, Short Circuit, and The Three Men and a Baby, and Three Men and a Little Lady movies. And Marlee Matlin, the deaf American actress born in Morton Grove, Illinois in 1965, of course won an Oscar for her role in Children of a Lesser God, which was her film debut, and she co-starred with William Hurt in that movie. From the world of music, Julie Anthony, born in Lamoureux, South Australia in 1949. I think I remember her mainly for her performances at Carols by Candlelight and Carols in the Domain, but also did plenty of regional and community events that were not televised, particularly in the Maitland area of New South Wales. And Mark Bedford, known as Bedders, he played bass and was founding member of the group Madness. He was born in Islington, London on this day in 1961. So haven't heard from Madness for a bit, so here's a double play. Let's kick off our house, Rosalie FM 89.3, more music variety.

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1: It's Monday, the 24th of August, 2026. Aries, expect Murphy's Law to take effect if you're planning a family get-together. 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Gemini, an important career decision needs to be discussed with those nearest and dearest. Cancer, your optimism and cheerful disposition will win many friends. Leo, the prospect of earning extra income is very real at the moment. Virgo, friends and family are a delight to be around. Libra, try not to let your concerns get the better of you today. Scorpio, agree to a compromise or the end result will definitely not be to your liking. Sagittarius, if people are making promises to you, you might want to see the colour of their money. Capricorn, make sure you have a plan so those ambitious goals of yours are realised. Aquarius, your enthusiasm is infectious, making you a pleasure to be with. Pisces, romance will only blossom if you open your heart to that special someone. And that's today's horoscope.

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It is 23 after 7. And madness, it must be love, as we say. Wish Mark Bedders Bedford a happy birthday. Let's pause for a funeral announcement. This funeral notice is for the funeral of Yvonne Faye Wilkinson, late of Massey, passed away on the 12th of August 2026. Relatives and friends are respectfully invited to attend Yvonne's celebration of life to be held at the Warwick Uniting Church, Guy Street, Warwick. Service commencing on Thursday, the 27th of August 2026 at 11:30 a.m. It was a funeral notice for the funeral of Yvonne Faye Wilkinson, late of Massey, passed away on the 12th of August 2026. Relatives and friends are respectfully invited to attend Yvonne's celebration of life to be held at the Warwick Uniting Church, Guy Street in Warwick. Service commencing on Thursday, the 27th of August 2026 at 11:30 a.m. Have a request for a song, Johnny Cash, All I Do Is Drive, here at Rose City FM 89.3.

0: Keith Urban, Slim Dusty, Lights on the Hill here at Rose City FM 89.3. This Wednesday and every Wednesday there's a senior men's meet and greet. It's happening where it happens at the Warwick Senior Citizens Hall in Albert Street. Kicks off at 9.30, so sit down, have a chat about life in general with a cuppa. And of course, all newcomers are very welcome. Of course, we're not particularly great at talking about the important things. Greg is the person to have a chat with if you'd like to learn more. 0499 901 154. Outside the studios here in Wallace Street, Victoria Park, currently 11.9 degrees, humidity 99%. You'd think that means it's almost having a bit of a shower, and winds from the south-southeast, a couple of k's an hour, so barely registering.
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Matthew Wilder, Break My Stride, Rosie FM 89.3. Thanks for your company on this Monday morning. It's a little bit cool out there, but certainly not to the levels that we would expect still around August. So had a call. We've got a request for a couple of Billy Joel songs. This is from Paul. Let's kick off with It's Still Rock and Roll to Me, Rosie FM 89.3.

Live and local community radio, Rose City FM 89.3. It is 17 minutes to 8 o'clock. We'll have a news update at 8. And Billy Joel, you may be right. That was for Paul. Paul, I hope you enjoyed the Billy Joel double play. Great to hear from you again this morning, my friend. This coming Saturday at the Royal Hotel Leeburn in the back paddock, it's the Olden Gold Father's Day Markets, kicking off at 7, going through till about midday. It's free entry, all are welcome. Try your luck in Panners Row, where you can watch the experts then pan for real gold, and then try it yourself. Check out the specialty stalls and baked goods and handicraft stalls, and there will be a live busker for your entertainment. For more information, the number to call is 0407 221 759. That's the Olden Gold Father's Day Markets from 7 o'clock this Saturday, the 29th of August, at the Royal Hotel Leeburn in the back paddock. Here's Jenny Morris. You're going to get hurt. 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

OCDFM 89.3. More music variety with a bit of fun on a Monday morning. There's Weird Al with Achy Breaky Song, I think reflecting the thoughts we all had at the time when that song was released all those years ago. It just didn't seem to be off the radio. This day back in 2021, Charlie Watts, drummer for the Rolling Stones, passed away aged 80. Of course, was there with the Stones from the start, certainly kept a lower profile than some of his colleagues in the band. But here's a song which certainly shows his drumming skills from the outset. Here's the Rolling Stones, Honky Tonk Women, Rose City FM 89.3.

Susan Ray, a little bit stranded at LA International Airport. Rose City FM 89.3, great to have your company here on Monday morning. See, the first 7-Eleven in Australia opened in the Melbourne suburb of Oakleigh. That was back in 1977. I think that was the start of the invasion of sugar, was it not? Slurpees, Krispy Kreme donuts, even though 2018 there was the no sugar Slurpee that was introduced in Australia. A little bit after the States, which was back in 2012. To get us to the news, here are the fortunes. Here comes that rainy day feeling again. Let's hope so.

the no sugar Slurpee that was introduced in Australia a little bit after the States, which was back in 2012. To get us to the news, here are the fortunes. Here comes that rainy day feeling again. Let's hope so.

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1: Good morning, I'm Lee Harrison. Treasury documents show the federal government was warned its housing tax changes would cause higher rents. The analysis suggested tight market conditions would see modestly higher rents, but didn't give a specific figure. One expert warns the changes add further pressure for renters at a time when vacancy rates are low. Advocates are calling on the energy regulator to take action on network premiums that are driving cost of living pressures. A joint letter submitted by consumer, small business and social sector groups say the cost of network investment should only be recovered at the lowest level necessary. Energy Consumers Australia Chief Executive Brendan French says it's time the regulators prioritise Australians.
2: It's clear to us that these networks have really been given a good deal over the last 10 to 15 years, and they've been able to get more return on this investment than we think is warranted.
1: New allegations of multiple sexual assaults have been made against five suspended Sydney Swans players. Victoria's Sexual Crime Squad has been investigating reports of an alleged assault at a Melbourne hotel last week. No charges have been laid. A woman claimed she was the victim of multiple sexual assaults. Two other women claimed they were subjected to unagreed sexual conduct last week. Members of Australia's Jewish community are calling for an extension to the Anti-Semitism Royal Commission so political leaders are forced to testify. Campaigners argue the current public hearings have left gaps by failing to interrogate politicians and radical speakers over their response to rising anti-Semitism. They're pushing for more time to hold public figures to account before the final report is handed down. This Scams Awareness Week, experts are reminding Australians that vigilance is the most effective way to avoid online fraud. Data shows some of the most common online scams are shopping traps and romance scams. ANZ Scams lead Ben Verhoff says customers should stop as soon as they feel something is suspicious.
3: Scammers will prey on customers acting out of urgency, and they will encourage the urgency. So the first thing we need is customers just to stop, not send any funds or engage with the scammers further until they seek further assistance.
1: Ukraine's president is rejecting calls for a wartime election, warning the move would split and destroy the nation. A push for

0: A presidential vote was made by the country's now ousted defence minister. President Volodymyr Zelensky argues holding an election during an active conflict poses enormous security risks. And schools are banning witches, wizards, political figures and scary outfits amid fears Book Week is losing its meaning. Critics claim it's now more about dressing up than reading and appreciating books. Students are being told to bring in evidence of who they are dressed as to avoid Book Week becoming a casual clothes day. This is AIR National News.
1: And the forecast, weather forecast for Monday, the 24th of August, for the Darling Downs and Granite Belt areas, partly cloudy, chance of morning fog, which has, I think, disappeared pretty well. Slight chance of a shower in the east, most likely in the late morning and afternoon, near zero chance of rain elsewhere. Winds east to northeasterly, 15 to 20 kilometres an hour, becoming light in the early morning, then becoming northeasterly, 15 to 25 kilometres an hour. In the morning. So around the district at the in the major centres, Dalby a shower or two possible and maximum of 25. Gundawindi, partly cloudy at 26. The top, Toowoomba showers and 20. And Stanthorpe, partly cloudy and 19 for today. Here in Warwick, we're looking for a maximum of 23 with a possible shower, fire danger moderate. UV index is predicted to reach high. Is to be high. For Tuesday, tomorrow, 7 to 24, the temperature range with showers increasing, 80% chance of rain up to 7 mil. And on Wednesday, 10 to 22, with showers, a 95% chance of anywhere between 5 and 15 mils of rain. Let's have a look at that. And the Bureau observations, as at 8 o'clock, temperature 13.1, feels like 13.6. Which is a little bit unusual, but there you go. 91% relative humidity, and again, the wind not making any impression on the monitoring systems out there at all. So very calm morning so far, and the humidity keeping the temperature, the feels like temperature, just a little bit higher.
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Thanks for your company this morning. I'll be with you through until 9. Now, had a call from Pam. Now, Pam lives in the vicinity of John Dee. Had a bit of a surprise this morning. A couple of head of cattle have walked into her backyard. We have a longhorn and little black Angus, a couple of animals there that have just wandered in. So around the John Dee area. So if you might want to go back and go out and check the paddocks and see if all of your cattle are still within the boundaries of the fence. If not, please give me a call here, 4661 8989. I'd be more than happy to put you in touch with Pam so that you can pick up your wandering animals, which, yep, cattle's just, the grass is always greener on the other side, isn't it? This is for Lorna. Here's Shania. Don't be stupid. You know I love you. 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

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It is 20 past 8 on Monday morning. We'll pause for a funeral announcement. This funeral announcement refers to the funeral of Yvonne Faye Wilkinson, late of Massey, passed away on the 12th of August 2026. Relatives and friends are respectfully invited to attend Yvonne's celebration of life to be held at the Warwick Uniting Church, Guy Street in Warwick, service commencing on Thursday, the 27th of August 2026 at 11:30 a.m. A funeral notice for the funeral of Yvonne Faye Wilkinson, late of Massey, passed away on the 12th of August 2026. Relatives and friends are respectfully invited to attend Yvonne's celebration of life to be held at the Warwick Uniting Church, Guy Street, Warwick, service commencing on Thursday, the 27th of August 2026 at 11:30 a.m. Jimmy Barnes, no second prize, Rose City FM.

0: Alison Moyet with Invisible here at Rose City FM 89.3. It is 8:30, and let's have a look at the story that the weather station is telling us outside the studios here in Victoria Park. Currently 15 degrees, humidity 89%, winds around about 5 or 6 kilometres an hour, blowing in from the southeast. A bit of cloud coming in from the southeast, but it seems to be breaking up as it makes its way over town. So we'll see how the rest of the day turns out.
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And before Black Box, heard from some of our sponsors. 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It is the true story of the SAS in Afghanistan. Now, it starts at 5 o'clock. Club Warwick RSL is proud to present the documentary Bravery and Betrayal. The SAS now tell their story of what really happened in Afghanistan and Iraq, featuring exclusive, never-before-seen interviews with officers, soldiers of the SAS, and politicians of that time. This is their story, in their words, of the SAS in the War on Terror. So if you're interested, it's 5 o'clock tomorrow afternoon, Club Warwick RSL, the Southern Crossroom, free movie afternoon, the documentary Bravery and Betrayal. 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

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It is 16 minutes to 9. News coming up at 9 o'clock. Hosier with Too Sweet. Now, on Saturday the 5th and Sunday the 6th of September, super trucks are coming to Warwick, to Morgan Park Raceway. Yep, I think there'll be a few dads out there for Father's Day. The main event is the super trucks, also racing in supercarts, replica tourers, and you can see the drifting demos. It will be a great weekend of racing. Online advance tickets available at reduced prices. Day tickets or weekend tickets also available on the day, on the weekend, I'm assuming there. For further information, hop on the website, Morgan Park Raceway, all in lowercase, .com.au. That's the super trucks. 5th and 6th of September, a couple of weekends' time at Morgan Park Raceway. I'm sure it'll be very well patronised for sure. Junior, senior, move your feet here at Rose City FM 89.3. More music variety.

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It is 7 minutes to 9 o'clock. News at 9, and then Mr. Mulder will be back in to take you through until midday. Of course, Kids in the Kitchen, Change in Mood was that song. 1994, the first Bunnings warehouse opened in the Melbourne suburb of Sunshine. It started a fairly meteoric rise, and according to Roy Morgan, for the last 10 quarters, 10 consecutive quarters, Bunnings warehouse has held the number one spot for the most trusted brand in Australia. So that's a remarkable result. So that was Bunnings Warehouse. They kicked off 32 years ago in Sunshine in Melbourne. Well, that's about it for me. Hope you've enjoyed the music and the program this morning. Brad will be back with you next Monday. I'll see you again this afternoon at 3, and then for breakfast on Saturday. To get us through to 9 o'clock, we have DNCE and Renee Gaia. So until next time, please be kind to yourself, be kind to each other, be kind to the environment. See ya.

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2: Good morning, I'm Lee Harrison. Data shows more and more Australians are being forced into rental stress, where the cost of putting a roof over their head takes up more than 30% of their salary. A report from housing advocate Everybody's Home shows the national median rent could eat up 33% of a $130,000 salary. National spokesperson May Azizi says state and federal leaders have a part to play in relieving the pressure.
3: Across most of Australia, it's perfectly legal to hand down an unlimited rent increase unless you're in the ACT. The ACT has put some rules around that in the last couple of years. And then the other long-term step that the federal government could take is actually invest in public and community housing. We've got a huge shortfall of them.
2: A broker who's been campaigning against the federal government's budget tax changes is vowing to raise his issues during a charity tennis match with the Prime Minister. Joseph Daoud won the chance for the sporting clash at the Midwinter Ball charity auction last month. The It's Simple Finance founder says he'll be bringing three others so they have a chance to have their say as well.
4: I've had heaps of people contact me and be like, I want to come along, let's talk about this, let's talk about that. No, let's take the punter. Let's take the everyday Australian who feels affected by this budget, who feels like their voices, their concerns weren't heard, and let them have a chat with the Prime Minister.
2: The Coalition is accusing One Nation of being all over the shop when it comes to its migration policy. Leader Pauline Hanson has had to step in to clarify the minor party's net migration target would be about 130,000, contradicting her own MP David Farley, who said the target would be not too different from the Labor government. Shadow Defence Minister James Patterson says it's not the first time Ms Hanson has been forced to clarify policy details.
5: It's very typical of One Nation. They talk a really big game when it comes to issues like migration, but they fall down on the details, and it is yet more evidence of why they're just not fit to govern.
2: Experts are concerned deep sea mining for critical minerals will soon begin in the Pacific region without an international rule book. Some nations view seabed minerals as a transformative source of revenue, despite calls growing for a precautionary pause due to the risk of damage to ecosystems and food security. Pacific Islands Program Research Fellow Dr. Connor Graham says it's time for the Australian government to take a clear policy position.
6: Now, with the sort of momentum building, staying out of the debate would leave a big governance gap that could be filled by Beijing, it could be filled by Washington.
2: And Sydney shark attack victim Leah Stewart has shared her first personal message on her recovery. The 34-year-old mother lost an arm and was left fighting for life after the June attack at Coogee Beach. In a written message, she says she's been overwhelmed by everyone's support and is embracing a second chance at life. This is Air National News.

0: Australia has put its defeat to Bangladesh and Darwin behind it, winning the second and final test inside 2 days. Graham Davis reports.
1: Australia wrapped up a win by an innings and 51 runs as Lyon took the last 2 wickets in the first over after tea. Bangladesh was bowled out for 95, having only made 64 in its first innings, a big come down after its win in Darwin. Australia will still have questions to answer as it had been bowled out for 210. Green top score with 67, dismissed by Shariful Islam, who finished with 7 for 48. Stark then took 2 wickets in his second over and went on to finish with 10 for 51 for the match as he took 2 further wickets. Cummins finished with 3 for 10 from 10 overs and would be pleased to see his side bounce back after defeat in the first test. Graham Davis in Mackay for Air Sport.
0: The West Tigers have pulled off one of the biggest upsets of the NRL season with a 25-24 win over the Sydney Roosters. Coach Benji Marshall says it's one of their best wins they've had all season.
2: The Roosters are such a good team, like all over the park. You've got to keep moving. They test your line organisation. They test you. If you stop moving, they'll find the space. And to our credit, we just kept moving.
0: And in the AFL, Hawthorn secured a top 4 finish after downing the West Coast Eagles by 62 points at Perth Stadium. Australian Independent Radio News.
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4: And let's have a look at the forecast. It's Monday, the 24th of August. Partly cloudy and a possible shower in Warwick. Top of 23 is expected. Stanthorpe is expecting 19 and 20 in Toowoomba, and a shower or two there. Bit interesting tomorrow. Let's have a look at Tuesday's forecast. Partly cloudy once again. The chance of a morning fog in the east, fair enough. But a very high chance of rain, most likely in the late afternoon and evening. Chance also of a thunderstorm in the evening, possibly severe, with damaging winds and possible heavy falls in the southwest. So just to the southwest of us here, we could cop some bit of breeze. Winds will be northeasterly, 15 to 25k. Daytime temps tomorrow reaching 21 in Stanthorpe and after an overnight low of 7. White can expect an overnight low of 7 tomorrow morning and a top of 24. So a fairly warm-ish day. Thanks, Paul, for the Monday morning brekkie show, getting things off well right here on Rose City FM 89.3, Darling Downs Radio, Southern Downs, I should say, local radio.
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0: That's John Farnham joining us this morning. Followed and Steve Miller Band. He was in there too with the Abracadabra, or that they were. She's a band, not just a person. Did you happen to watch The Voice? I think was it last week when John Farnham's nephew performed, and his voice is virtually the same as John Farnham. It's, you can tell they're related just on their voice. But nobody, the four judges, didn't turn around on it. And I think the mistake that the nephew made was singing a John Farnham song. He should have sung another song, because he sung a John Farnham song, which immediately pegged him as, oh, he can only do John Farnham stuff. But he's got a pretty good voice. Anyway, it'll be interesting to see how he goes in the future. This is Rosie FM, John Mulder in the chair this morning.
1: It's Monday, the 24th of August, 2026. Aries, expect Murphy's Law to take effect if you're planning a family get-together. Taurus, you can be surprisingly forceful in your dealings with others today. Gemini, an important career decision needs to be discussed with those nearest and dearest. Cancer, your optimism and cheerful disposition will win many friends. Leo, the prospect of earning extra income is very real at the moment. Virgo, friends and family are a delight to be around. Libra, try not to let your concerns get the better of you today. Scorpio, agree to a compromise or the end result will definitely not be to your liking. Sagittarius, if people are making promises to you, you might want to see the colour of their money. Capricorn, make sure you have a plan so those ambitious goals of yours are realised. Aquarius, your enthusiasm is infectious, making you a pleasure to be with. Pisces, romance will only blossom if you open your heart to that special someone. And that's today's horoscope.

That's Justin Hayward out of the Moody Blues, Forever Autumn, and Amber Lawrence, Aussie girl. Oh, she's got the blues. Now, Disneyland has welcomed its billionth guest, Andres Robles, an 11-year-old boy from Arizona in the USA who was visiting Disneyland to celebrate his 8th birthday. Happy birthday, mate. With his parents, he was selected as the honorary billionth guest to have visited Disneyland. The Robles family participated in an unveiling of a sign updating the population of Disneyland at 1 billion people, with Mickey Mouse, Minnie Mouse, Donald Duck and Daisy Duck, they were there for joining him for the ceremony. The family also got a VIP guided tour of Disney's first park, Disney World, in Orlando. Now, if you want to do the mathematics, it's been 25,919 days since Disneyland opened on July 17th, 1955. So, 1 billion guests over 25,919 days makes an average of 38,582 guests per day visiting Disneyland. Can you imagine how much money comes out of that number of people? Because I think they're spending more than $1 each, that's for sure. Here's Fifth Dimension out of the 60s.

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3: 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Across

That's Aussie girl Ricky Lee, and I just love that song. And she's Ghost. It's just got that funny beat, hasn't it? It starts out at a certain beat, and then it just changes halfway, and you think, what on earth was going on there? Let's have a look at our community announcements. Your invitation to the 2026 Hermitage School Science Competition Fungal Forensics Award Day. Sounds great, doesn't it? At the Hermitage, I should say, Research Facility, 604 Yangan Road, Warwick. I think most of you know where the Hermitage is. Thursday, 27th of August, 9 a.m. till 2:30 p.m. There's an awards ceremony, free barbecue lunch, science show alley, interactive displays and presentations. There's a STEM and Ag Careers Information Centre. The farm animals, they're there for a petting zoo, so you can take the little ones out with you. And the one and only Costa from ABC is Garden Australia, bloke with the big beard. You know the fellow with the big beard? He'll be a special guest presenter. Now, you need to RSVP by... you might have to ring them to see if you can fit in, because the RSVP's finished on Friday. But try ringing 4542 6700 and see if you can get a late addition to that one. And the Old and Gold Father's Day Markets, they're happening out at the Royal Hotel Lieben in the back paddock behind the pub. 7 a.m. till 12 p.m. on 29th of August. It's like an early Father's Day thing. Free entry or welcome. Try your luck in Panner's Row, where you can watch the experts pan for real gold, then try it yourself. Check out the speciality stalls and baked goods and handicraft stalls. Live busker will be there for your entertainment. So if you want to go for a little drive in the country, and head out to Leeburn. We have a funeral announcement this morning for Yvonne Faye Wilkinson, late of Massey, passed away on the 12th of August 2026. Beloved wife of Peter, loved mother and mother-in-law of Alan and Sharon, Susan and Howard. Grandmother to Jamie, Ben, Sammy, Carissa, Savannah, deceased, Matthew, Danielle and Lachlan. Great-grandmother to Kyla, Geordie, Sully, Jude and Andy, and sister of Casey, deceased, Robin and Christine. Relatives and friends are respectfully invited to attend Yvonne's celebration of life to be held at the Warwick Uniting Church, Guy Street, Warwick, service commencing on Thursday, 27th of August at 11:30 a.m. That's a funeral announcement for Yvonne Faye Wilkinson, and relatives and friends are respectfully invited to attend Yvonne's celebration of life to be held at the Warwick Uniting Church, Guy Street, Warwick, service commencing on Thursday, 27th of August at 11:30 a.m.

That's King and Years and Years. And Joe South in there walking a mile in his shoes. Well, that'd be a couple of kilometres, wouldn't it? Not quite. A kilometre and a half, perhaps, somewhere around there. But anyway, he's chatting. He's walking around in somebody else's shoes. And that is a good saying, isn't it? You just walk in somebody else's shoes for a little while to get a bit of an idea of what goes through certain people's lives. This is Rose City FM 89.3. John Mulder in the chair. And here's Glenn Frey, or Fry. You can, anyway, the heat is on. Rose City FM.